So straight on to Simon Spillett's Big Band. If you remember, I played some tracks off this last week, as we had the excellent Simon Spillett at Fleece Jazz a couple of weeks ago.

same vibe now. Gareth Loughrein from the album Fist Fight at the Barn Dance. Here's the title track.

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From an early album, Off the Cuff. 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
1: Here's one that turned up on the inbox from Dave Preston. Including Kit Downs, Kevin Glasgow, Seb Rochford, O. Winston.

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Including Jerry Mulligan. And Bad Jank.

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0: Welcome to Chatting Tunes on this beautiful Monday evening.
1: Monday
0: evening. Good evening, everyone. We're playing some classical music.
2: We are.
0: Because we went to a classical concert at the weekend.
1: We did. Yesterday, in fact.
2: In a church.
0: It was not like this, though, was it? It was just two violin players, violinists.
2: Yes.
1: Well,
2: yes.
1: A violin and a viola.
0: Yeah, same thing, isn't it?
1: Yeah.
0: I mean, they look the same. Can you tell the difference between a violin and a viola?
2: A viola is bigger than a violin.
0: But how much?
2: Four inches.
1: As you will find out later on in facts.
0: Oh, okay. Well, there you go.
2: So this music, can you remember this? This was...
1: No.
0: Nobody cares.
2: They played this at the end of the concert.
0: Mm.
2: Obviously not a whole orchestra.
0: Just two.
2: Just two of them duetting.
0: Mm.
2: And this is Shostakovich Waltz number 12.
0: Oh, yes, the 12th one.
1: Number two, actually.
2: It's also a jazz standard.
1: It's not number 12, Tom.
0: Never mind.
2: But it's also known as...
0: No one cares.
2: Hold on, it's also known as Midnight in Moscow.
0: Oh, yeah, Midnight in Moscow, yeah.
2: And it's also covered as a jazz standard.
0: Oh, yeah.
1: Brilliant.
0: Yeah.
1: Musically,
0: it's music,
2: don't like
0: isn't
2: this,
0: it?
2: Do you?
1: Not really.
0: I wouldn't like it a bit. I wouldn't put it on, if that makes sense. I wouldn't specifically go, right, I'm going to put this on. But if it's on, I'm going to tap my feet to it and go, hmm. In the same way that I enjoyed the music of the weekend.
2: You do? That's good.
0: I don't often listen to classical. I do sometimes. I have it on the car as a favourite because I used to use it to put the kids to sleep. When we're driving along.
1: That says quite a lot, really.
0: And I own a classical album, as you well know. I have introduced you to Rondo Veneziano. And so occasionally, or if I'm working, quite like that. Sorry, I'm just checking.
1: Yeah, you're not talking into the back. You're all right. You're good.
0: Yeah, it's back there. Sorry. So I was checking. Checking with Mike. That's one of the things, and after we it was a fun packed Sunday, wasn't it?
2: Well, I was going to say you enjoyed it, although some of that music was challenging, quite obscure classical. Well,
0: challenging if I'm playing it, I can't play the violin.
2: No, challenging to listen to compared to some classical, which is quite.
0: I don't think it was challenging to listen to. I mean, I just open my ears and I can listen to it.
2: No, but I mean, compared to something like Beethoven's Fifth. Or some Tchaikovsky.
0: Oh, yeah, Beethoven's Fifth, yeah, one of my favourites, yeah.
2: No, Tchaikovsky, yeah.
0: Nutcracker Suite,
2: you'd recognise it instantly, it's easy listening.
1: I mean, from familiarity.
2: Familiarity.
1: Yeah, so they played a lot of stuff that I'd never heard. Yeah.
2: But they're playing that Bartok, which is really a spiky, obscure.
1: But I mean.
0: I found it easy to listen to, though.
1: It wasn't like a challenge to listen to because they were very skillful at playing it.
0: Yeah.
1: So, because we've got music for the background, if we're going to talk about it, we're talking about it now. Let's talk about it.
0: I've led you down that path.
1: We have. We're here, so let's do it.
0: Okay. So anyway, we listened to it and it was good.
2: You enjoyed it.
0: Yep. Very local. This is a bit more like it.
2: So this
0: is what you should have come into, Dave.
2: Well, I thought it wouldn't be upbeat enough.
0: Think the one that intro we came into was upbeat?
2: Well, the one we came into, Midnight in Moscow, is more. Much more better, well known.
1: I don't know. I don't think anyone who's listening would know it.
0: Two listeners, and I can guarantee none of them would know all the different symphony types and stuff.
2: Okay, so. Yeah, maybe you should have come into this.
1: Well, it's too late, left up to you, Dave.
2: Because this is the first piece they played, which is the Mozart.
0: See, this is more my cup of tea. I just quite like the violins. The other one was more
1: orchestra-y.
2: You like chamber music, a lower. Lower key stuff, less instruments.
0: Yeah, those things.
1: Duets with violins and violas. So this is what they did, yeah. So this is a violin viola duet.
2: Yeah,
1: so they basically did this.
2: Yes.
0: Yeah, it's nice.
1: It is nice, and I say that they can really can play.
0: Yeah,
1: so
0: very talented.
1: Very talented. So that was good because
0: ex-London Philharmonics. So we were very.
1: God, Dave, you've underlined some bits in here. I thought you were going to bring.
2: No, I was going to say there's a husband and wife team. The wife played the violin, husband played the viola. And they're both members of very high, prestigious London symphony orchestras. Top of the tree.
0: Amazing. Thanks.
1: Top of the tree. What were their names?
2: Top of the tree. Bob and Rebecca Smithson.
0: No.
2: Smithson.
0: Get it right. Yep.
2: Okay.
0: Yep. Excellent they were.
1: They were very, very good.
0: Very good, very good. So it's the first time I've been to a classical

0: shirt. You looked awful. You looked like a hobo. You did not look smart in it. I'd even said, you know, it could be smart. There was people in shirts and jackets.
1: The guy next to you had his red trousers on.
0: Yeah, and then you turned up with a hoodie and a t-shirt. But never mind. So they have it in movements, I believe is what the phrases would be, right? So they'll play three pieces that are separated by a very large pause. So they'll be... And then they'll be like...
1: It was way more.
0: And they'll finish playing. And you'll be like... And then I was like...
1: Do a clap now?
0: We clap. I'm going for it. So I sort of, I think I did two. I don't think I did more than that. I just went, and then he went, oh, no, you don't need to clap now. I was like, oh, okay.
2: If I'm not sure, I wait.
1: Yeah, well, that's what we started to do.
2: Somebody will be fine.
1: We realised that there was knowledgeable
0: people. In the absence of leadership, Dave, lead. Do you know what I mean?
1: It's better to act than
2: lead,
1: not.
2: Lead with
0: you know,
2: clap.
0: That's a classic. And then he was like, no, you don't need to. But I noticed on one case when they stopped, you put your hands up and you were going to clap.
2: That's pausing.
0: Because it's an instinct. It's an instinct when they finish.
1: Yeah, you clap.
0: To go, that was really good. But you had to. So if it was three movements, they did this twice before you could clap. And it was just like, there was this eerie silence of like, they finished playing that piece, but that was really good. So we'll just forget that.
1: And they'll just stand there, they'll adjust a little bit.
0: Just a little bit there, and you're like, oh, God.
2: Yeah, sometimes they will say, we're going to play three pieces.
0: Yeah, that's what you had to do. I didn't know that. The first one, I didn't know that.
2: Or they'll say, this has got four bits in it. But if you miss that bit, I don't know.
1: They didn't say that every time.
0: No, they just, they didn't, they said it,
1: I'm assuming people there just knew when to clap, because
0: I
1: couldn't get it.
0: No.
1: Because they do one piece, and everyone will be like, and they'll be like,
0: think my view was, because I noticed after they did that, he said, how many movements? So this is something in two movements. So if it's two, they did two, and I noticed that, and I was like, great. If he didn't mention anything about movements,
1: it's just one, it's a single one,
0: and that's how I knew. But the first time they did it, I doubt that everyone in the audience knew, because, I mean,
1: not everyone,
0: they were local folk who don't necessarily go to classical music, right? Yeah, you know, we weren't the only ones there, I don't think, who wouldn't have known. So I suspect that they were also waiting. And then when I did the two, I thought maybe everyone's going to start.
2: Yeah, but you went bang, bang. You didn't go.
0: No, I don't think I did go bang, bang.
2: It was like a seal.
1: It was a normal clap.
0: It was a normal clap. It wasn't a bang, bang, Dave.
1: It wasn't like a super
0: standard,
1: loud
0: standard, you know, but it was Dave exaggeration.
1: It wasn't like a little girly clap, though.
0: No, it was like... Yeah.
1: That's
2: cool.
0: Yeah.
2: That was cool, though.
0: I mean, my phone didn't go off.
2: Well,
0: that was the most important
2: thing. Phone went off.
0: Yeah, there you go.
1: That lady's
2: And he was okay with it.
0: Of course he was.
1: Super casual.
2: You hear these stories of in theatres in London.
1: I'm sure.
2: Phone goes off in the middle of a performance.
0: This is a church in Colfo, Dave.
1: Yeah.
2: No, but sometimes in a live performance, actors will stand up and just glare at the person whose phone's going off.
0: But those are
2: just stop
0: in London, right?
1: Yeah. £100 a ticket.
0: Yeah.
1: And you expect the audience to behave a certain way. Not a church in Colfo.
2: You might have had some stern musicians.
1: I'd say the fact that he was stood there dressed in, he had Crocs on. I was thinking, you're not taking this very seriously.
2: Crocodiles, Crocs.
1: No, his shoe. You know, a Croc shoe.
0: No, that would have been for comfort.
1: Yeah, yeah, but you wouldn't do that in London. You wouldn't go and do a performance in Crocs in London.
0: And it did have some excellent humour. I thought the two of them, obviously, they sort of
1: had a bit,
0: between them. You know,
1: oh yeah, because what was it? It was about
0: marriage.
1: Yeah,
0: the marriage of music. And I thought the interplay between them was very clever.
1: Oh, yeah,
0: in
1: music
0: sense.
1: And marriage. Yeah.
0: Yeah, very clever and light-hearted, made you feel comfortable.
1: Yes.
0: I thought that was clever.
1: Yeah, very welcoming. They weren't too... it wasn't kind of like, you know, we're going to do this.
0: Very formal or anything like that. No. It was, you know, very relaxed and excellent playing. And
2: mesmerising.
0: Yeah. Yeah, I'm going to give it a 10 out of 10.
2: Really?
0: Yeah.
2: Excellent.
1: Yeah.
2: It was an experience, even though you don't...
0: I've never been to anything like that. So
1: I've never been to anything like that either. No. But if I don't hear this ever again for my entire life, I wouldn't be too worried.
0: No. I am bothered. No, but I'm going to go out and start listening
1: to
0: classical.
1: As a performance, it's very
0: brilliant.
1: Good.
0: Yeah, yeah, because they were so good.
1: Yeah.
0: You knew you had professionals in front of you. It wasn't sort of like a local... There's some, you know, the guy in the village who plays the violin occasionally.
2: Yeah, it wasn't the local amateur...
0: This was top level stuff.
2: Yeah. He said to me, "Oh yeah, we've got a concert in Switzerland next week." Oh wow!
0: There you go. Oh wow! What's this song?
1: This is a Surf Bat.
2: Is this classical?
0: Surf Bat?
1: No, absolutely not.
0: No, we're off that now.
1: You only put one in for talking about it.
0: Let's move away from classical.
1: It was 7 minutes long, Dave. So we've done that for 7 minutes.
0: Yeah.
1: And then

0: after that, we went over to your house for a little cheeky barbecue.
1: Walked across the road.
0: Walked across the road. Cheeky barbecue.
1: Had a barbecue.
2: Nice barbecue.
1: What rating on the barbecue, Dave?
2: 8.9.
0: I mean, that's more food than you've ever eaten, ever.
2: Yeah, I had a really nice risotto.
1: Yeah.
2: Jacket potato and veggie kebabs.
1: What can I say?
0: Try to feed you up, Dave.
1: We'll talk about that later.
2: You had a burger and a sausage.
1: I had a burger and two sausages.
0: I had a burger, two sausages.
1: Yeah. And an ice cream.
2: Oh yeah, I like the ice creams.
1: Yeah, there you go.
0: Yeah, it was jolly good.
1: It's a jolly day. It's nice weather out there, isn't it?
0: And there was a movie. We'll talk about that later.
1: We can talk about the movie. Other than that, I'm pretty standard weekend. Nothing too interesting.
2: Where did you go?
1: Did you do anything interesting?
2: No, I didn't.
0: What?
2: I was going to say I repotted my spider plants, but I did that this evening.
1: Oh, well done. Good, because that was dying.
0: Yeah, you needed to do it.
2: Mostly Friday I had a new fence installed. Fencing contractors.
1: Amazing. Do you know, when I listen to ourselves, I think we've got such exciting lives, haven't we?
0: Fences. Although last week, we started to do interesting things because it was hot last week.
1: Yeah.
0: And it was too hot to do anything during the day. I was at work anyway. And I'd come back and we'd do a little drive, like go to a Felixstowe or go in town and just have a little wander about, get an ice cream, play some arcade machines.
2: You went to Woodbridge?
0: Yeah, I went to Woodbridge.
2: At some point?
0: Yeah, one of the days.
1: I'm thinking we need to, one of us need to, just choose a weekend. Like, every weekend, one of us should do something completely nuts, just so we can talk about it.
0: Yes, all right.
1: I went to abseiling down the Orwell Bridge. Oh, really? Oh, yeah. You know, something crazy. But, you know, it's generally the same, isn't it?
0: It is generally the same.
1: We do park run. Dave does his gardening.
2: Oh, yeah, I did park run.
1: Have a barbecue. Yeah, I know Dave.
0: Yeah, he did park run.
1: Yeah.
0: How'd you get on a park run while we're talking about it?
1: No.
0: Go on. How'd you get on then, Dave? How'd you get on?
2: 6 seconds better than last week.
0: So another PB.
2: So rapidly running out of improvements.
1: Yeah.
2: Unless I do something radical.
1: And you wouldn't do anything radical, Dave. I think it's fair to say.
2: Trying to increase
1: the pace.
2: It's
1: not in your nature, is it?
2: Run faster. Run further.
0: Faster, not further.
1: Yeah.
2: Either. Apparently, in your training day.
0: Yeah, go on.
2: Instead of running 3 miles, you run like 3.5 or 4.
1: Metres. Really fast.
2: 3 metres, yeah.
0: Why go further?
2: Well, if you're training, apparently, Paul will know better than me, because Paul is an athlete.
1: Are we talking about me or some other Paul?
2: Footballer, athlete. So if you're training
1: for... Ex-athlete.
2: Trying to run a distance, like 5K, when on your training day, you're supposed to either run a little bit further than that, or fast, or the same distance faster.
0: Yeah.
2: Just to stretch.
0: Yeah, I'd go faster, but tell me why you'd want to go further.
2: Just improves your endurance, so that when you're coming to the end of 5K, you're not completely on your legs. You can say, oh, I can run further. Endurance?
1: Don't know what you're on about, really. If you're training for a marathon, you generally don't do the marathon.
2: I'm training for 5K.
1: Yeah.
2: Like in between the Saturdays.
1: Right.
2: You might run further than 5K to improve your endurance.
0: Yeah,
1: I guess you might do.
2: So doing a 5K isn't a complete slog, because you can sort. Yeah, that's what I'm thinking.
1: If you do a marathon, does that mean that 5K is really easy?
2: Yes, well, in theory.
1: Yeah. Okay.
2: Oh
1: well, good.
0: I mean,
1: good fitness tips here by Dave.
0: Because
2: I couldn't do 10K, and people do 10K.
0: Not yet. You could do. You need to eat some calories though.
2: I'm just going around.
0: Yeah, as long as you supported that with the diet.
2: But yeah.
1: This song is awful.
0: This is from where? What's this from? Midnight Cowboy.
2: Yes.
0: Yeah. We need John Barry. Yeah, it's one after this.
2: Okay. Not everything in life is upbeat, Paul.
1: Well, it should be, because it's Monday night. People have had, you know, a first day at
0: here
1: work.
0: Here we go. It is Bert.
1: And they're probably thinking.
2: Campbell fat.
1: Oh, in fact, not many people listen to it on a Monday. You might get, you know, Guy and Dave might listen to this the next day, and they're thinking,
0: can I say that?
1: Excite me for the day ahead.
2: Campbell fat.
0: Exactly, there
2: Campbell
0: you go.
2: Campbell fat.
1: This is a bit more like it. There you go.
0: Exactly,
1: it's toe tapper.
0: You have up, you have down, you have up music and down music.
1: No, just it should all be up.
0: Otherwise, if you have it all up, it's all the same. There's no variation.
2: You need the variation.
0: You need peaks and troughs.
1: Just have a little bit of a trough, but not a big trough.
2: Spice of life.
1: I don't want to get people stuck in this kind of...
0: Well, it was in the trough for like 3 minutes.
1: They'll switch. They'll go to all the other
0: all the other chat shows at 9 o'clock on a Monday.
2: What's on the board?
1: Yeah, it's true. That's true. Well, I think we've talked enough now. I think we should go to a song.
0: That's the first song. Yeah. This first song.
1: Is it an upbeat song?
0: I don't know if it is actually.
1: Oh no.
0: This first song is related to the classical we saw at the weekend. We had a chat to Rebecca, and she said, "What would you like to hear next time?" I wanted Raven Lasers. So this is Le Ritournelle done by the Heritage Orchestra, Pete Tong.
2: Wow.
0: But it's not very ravey, to be honest.

0: There you go, quite like that. You might have heard that on the TV at some point.
1: Sebastian Tellier, La Ritonelle.
0: Yep, that the one.
1: 2007.
0: That's the one. Dave, hit me some. Have you not got your soundboard up yet?
2: Yes, I have.
0: Hit me some news then.
2: Here's the news with Chat and Tunes.
0: That's good.
2: Try again?
0: Yeah, go on.
2: Here's the news with Chat and Tunes.
0: Do you want to do it again?
2: And here's the news with Chat and Tunes.
0: Do you want to do it again?
1: It's just slick as always.
2: And here's the news with Chat and Tunes.
0: Do you want to do it again?
1: Just one more.
0: Just one more.
1: Go on, just one more.
0: Just one more.
1: One more.
0: Come on, one more.
2: Just another one. Another one.
0: No, not that one.
2: And that was facts with
1: no,
0: the news one. Go on, just one more. Just one more.
1: One more.
2: And here's the news with Chat and Tunes.
1: We
2: haven't done the what go on yet.
1: Well, news is weigh in. We can do weigh in this part of news.
2: What about the spider report?
0: You just talked about it. Spider report. What do you want to talk about?
2: No.
0: Go on then. Go.
2: So the spider plant that has morphed some babies.
0: Yeah.
2: Baby leaves. I managed to report it.
0: Okay. Keep going.
2: That's it. For me, that's a major achievement.
0: You said that earlier. You said you repotted a spider plant.
1: You said you did it today.
2: Oh, I've done it. And you can see them down there on the patio.
0: So you wanted to just reiterate what you did.
2: Yeah. And I want you to inspect them and to say, yes, Dave, you've done a good job of repotting those.
1: And yeah, 10 out of 10. That's fantastic. Yeah, well
2: they will, but
0: really
2: I did
0: good
2: that,
0: repotting.
2: But I used compost that's designed for cacti.
0: Okay.
1: You know, you said you ought to do something wild every weekend.
0: Oh, my
1: does this count?
2: Yes.
1: You've got crazy. Cacti compost.
2: Cacti compost.
0: Nobody would ever
1: instead
0: use
1: of what?
0: Cacti compost, would
2: instead
0: they?
2: Instead of compost that's designed for standard house plants.
0: Well, isn't a cacti standard house plant?
2: No, it needs more drainage. The reason I've done that is because I need to repot all my cacti. Because as you can see...
0: No, we can't see. They're on the radio.
1: It's a radio day.
2: You can see. They're all coming out of their pots.
1: They
2: all need repotting.
1: Yeah. But you've never repotted them.
2: It's going to be a very spiky job.
1: Okay. Well, when you repot the massive amounts of cacti that we can't see, that can be your wild weekend.
2: Yeah, that's the wild weekend.
0: Wow. You crazy animals.
2: Yeah. So now we can move on.
0: You need to calm down, Dave.
2: Move on to
1: news. Tell you what you need to move on to. Eating more food, because we'll talk about
0: it. Are we on news, Dave?
2: No, we're on weigh-in. And here's the news.
1: That is news. We're passing it as news.
2: Okay.
1: What do you want to talk about? Do you want to talk about what happened throughout July, Dave? What happened to you?
2: Happened to me?
1: Yeah, with your weigh-in.
2: Oh, the weigh-in. Yes, I haven't done very well.
0: Let's just cut to the chase. Dave is losing weight when he should be gaining weight.
1: No, to be fair, you're meant to gain and we're meant to lose. So but you've lost the most weight out of both of us this month.
2: I gained a kilo, didn't I, earlier?
0: No, you didn't.
2: I did.
1: You've never gained a whole kilo.
0: No, I think that was a lie.
2: I gained a chunk.
1: Yeah.
0: Well,
2: you gained. Then I lost it all.
1: You gained a 0.7, and then you gained a 0.2, and I've lost a 0.8.
2: I don't know where it's gone.
1: I know where it's gone. Well, yeah. It's just you don't eat enough. That's too much
2: parkrun.
1: So, if you want to know your details, you have gained throughout this entire year
2: 0.2.
1: 200 grams.
2: 200 grams.
1: In 7 whole months, you've gained 200 grams. You are 3.57% towards your target. You've only got 96% to go.
2: How much time left to go?
1: 5 months.
2: Oh, 5 months.
0: Dear me.
1: So,
0: how much do you actually weigh now, Dave?
2: What's on there?
1: Well, no, is that the question? It's radio, Dave.
2: 56 and a bit.
1: 56.2 kilos.
0: For a man of 6 foot.
2: So that's my update. What
1: so your me? BMI is still heavily underweight.
2: All right. Next person
1: it could be me. I've lost 0.15, 150 grams this month. My total loss is 6.2 kilos. I'm 77% of the way towards the thing. I'm still under my trend line.
2: I'm not too worried.
1: Paul, here we go. You stood on the scales a minute ago. We've written it down as 101.1 kgs.
2: That's binary.
1: You lost 300 grams this month, and you are about just a kilo adrift of your target. You've gone 46% towards your target.
0: Yeah, I'm halfway through the
1: year.
0: You're
1: halfway through, and
0: you're all right.
1: You're just under. Yeah,
0: I'm okay with that.
1: Yours is achievable.
0: Dave's is not.
1: Dave, you're going to miss. I don't know. The question is going to be, how much do you miss by?
2: So difficult.
1: It's not that difficult.
0: You're in for a financial penalty, Dave.
1: You are in for a financial penalty.
2: You might be.
0: You might as well accept it now, I'm thinking.
1: Well, we're all in for penalties. If we all didn't do any more now and just ended now, we'd all be paying penalty.
0: Yeah, but you'll be paying.
1: Yours is more.
2: And the final way in is, say it's after Christmas.
1: Well, yours can be, I'll allow that, but in December will be the final. Because we're saying we need to do it before we do 2 weeks.
0: You can't do it
1: Christmas.
0: After Christmas. No. It's just unfair. Cause...
2: I think you should.
1: Well, no,
0: well, it's
1: you
0: all right
1: should,
0: for you, Dave.
1: Because you need to gain some weight.
0: Yeah.
1: But no, we can do it. As long as we're there by December, we're coming early, but not too early.
2: Yeah. Okay.
1: So that's where we're at. So we're at, hopefully next month, Dave, you'll have put some weight on.
2: Yeah, my graph looks like a bouncy thing.
1: Well, it just looks like, you know, whatever progress you make, you lose.
2: Right, okay.
0: Okay, so moving on to the interesting news.
1: Moving on to actual news.
0: Olympics. Someone vomited. The end.
2: Which sport was that?
0: The triathlete.
1: Yeah,
0: triathlon. Came out, been swimming in the river
1: Seine. The River Seine?
0: Yeah, okay.
1: So apparently, I was trying to find it actually before.
0: He vomited 10 times, didn't he?
1: Yeah, he came out and he vomited.
2: But are they sure it's the... Well, are they attributing it to the river?
1: Oh, God, yeah.
2: You would think disgusting. It is, but it may not. Maybe something unrelated.
1: No, because the first... No, definitely not. So the first triathlon, they were testing the water until midnight the day before to make sure the pollutants were low enough to use it. Because otherwise, they'd have to do a... What do
0: so it might have gone up.
1: Yeah. So what do they do when they do only do two sports? Is it a
0: duathlon?
1: Duathlon. And they would have only done the bike and the run.
0: And do you win the... You don't win the triathlon then, do you? Because you've done a duathlon. Well,
1: I don't know.
0: A new sport, that wouldn't make sense, would it?
2: I think you win, but it means you can't really compare to previous records.
0: Yeah, but you'd win gold at the triathlon, but you never did a triathlon.
2: I don't know. But
0: it'd be weird, wouldn't it?
2: The event is still...
0: Imagine
2: still,
0: if the roads are full of potholes and you couldn't actually go on the bike. You'd just do running, wouldn't you?
2: Yeah.
0: You'd win a triathlon just from... running.
2: So you're saying that they were testing it, so they must have cleared it as being okay, and then they went ahead and swam in it, and then this guy was ill.
1: Yeah, because it would have just been barely.
2: Testing.
1: Because it was too much pollution, and then
2: test
1: just about.
2: Some of the water, can't they, obviously.
0: You might have just overdone it and swallowed a load of water, you just don't know, do you?
1: Yeah, because when you swim, if you, like... You do take... I'm assuming you do swallow a bit, I don't know.
0: I don't want to think about it.
1: I don't want to think about it either, but apparently they spent 1.4 billion euros cleaning the river.
0: How do you clean it?
1: Not very well, by the looks of it. I don't know.
0: But how would they have done it?
1: I don't know. This can be a fact.
0: So they just dumped a load of chlorine in it.
1: Whatever they did, it wasn't good because it was full of sewage.
2: So have they now just stopped all swimming in the Seine? Because
1: I don't know. All we've got today is a picture of a man throwing up.
2: Oh dear.
0: What they should have said is the day before the event, if they could have just asked people in Paris not to poo. Hold it in.
1: Hold it in and don't throw it in the river.
0: Yeah. And then that would have been alright.
1: That would have been alright.
0: Yeah. Yeah.
1: Poo in a bucket.
0: Yeah. Good done that.
2: Maybe, but the thing that causes the problems, man, is when it rains.
0: Well, they could have stopped the rain.
2: Stopped the rain.
0: They could have put up a load of umbrellas across Paris.
1: That would have solved it. One giant umbrella.
0: Yeah. Easy. If you had a giant umbrella, at one point, whatever billion, that must have made a huge umbrella.
2: Yes.
0: And then they could have collected it in multiple water butts.
1: And then they could have collected
0: it. Kept hold of it for a while.
1: And then put it into another place to make another river, and that would have been clean.
0: Yeah, exactly, yeah.
1: And that has sewage in it.
0: Yeah. Or have this big umbrella, and then it funnels off into someone else's river.
1: Yeah.
0: In another part of...
1: Swimming that.
0: Yeah.
1: That's bad.
0: Yeah.
1: Yeah, it's bad.
0: Yeah, could have done that. Yeah.
1: Because the other part about the Olympics is they're trying to make it very sustainable.
0: Mm.
1: So there's a lot of vegan food. And the athletes don't really like...
0: Do they not?
1: Well, because most athletes have a particular
0: protein.
1: Diet.
0: They want protein.
1: So they want eggs and chicken.
0: And
1: the choice wasn't apparently very good.
0: Oh, really? Oh, dear.
1: So that's not been good.
0: Oh, dear.
1: That's not been good. No. But we're doing very well. in the
0: on the medals. On the medals. Very well, sixth, aren't we?
2: Have you got the table?
0: Fifth, I think we were fifth, but I think South Korea have just jumped ahead.
1: Have they just
0: taken
1: ahead of us?
0: Yeah, just like by goals, they've got one more goal than us, but not as many medals. That's the thing. It's goals that count, isn't it?
1: Yeah. Hang on. Wait. Medal table. Let's have a quick look.
0: Has changed today? Have we had any goals?
1: No, we're fifth.
0: We're back up. We must have 11 goals now, then.
1: We've got 12 goals.
0: 12? Oh, wow.
1: I reckon...
2: all the medals count, but gold counts more.
0: What did we do today?
1: Well, athletics.
0: Oh, cycling.
1: No, I know. We've had that blonde lady who ran last night in a heat.
0: Oh, yes.
1: Her final was tonight, I think.
0: Oh, so she must have smashed that.
1: I think
0: is it Hodgkinson?
1: Keely Hodgkinson? Something like that.
0: She was phenomenal in the semis.
1: She absolutely smashed it.
0: Oh, good on her.
1: In fact, it is Keely Hodgkinson. Got gold. Yeah.
0: Good, well done.
1: We got bronze in the 4x4 mixed relay.
0: Oh, okay. That's good.
1: Yeah, it's all good.
2: We're
1: doing very well.
2: So we came fourth in Tokyo in 2020, so fifth is good.
1: Well, it's not finished yet, Dave.
2: Oh, no. So we've got plenty to play for.
1: So we're just behind France.
0: One thing I thought was interesting, because I was... you can find a medal table of per capita, because... If you look at the top two, obviously you've got China. China's population is 1.4 billion.
1: Massive. Yeah.
0: And America's 330 million, obviously a lot less compared to our sort of 65, 70 million, whatever like that.
1: Australia third.
0: And I don't know what their population is, to be honest with you.
1: I don't know either.
0: No, I don't know. But, you know, put it this way, it's not going to be anywhere near China and...
1: America. Yeah, no, definitely.
0: What's interesting, though, and I did not know this. Do you know the population of India?
2: A billion?
0: It's actually 1.4 billion. It's the same as China.
1: What?
0: Yeah.
1: 1.4 billion?
0: 1.4 billion. Google
1: it. Crazy.
0: Because I Googled it. In fact, I think it was slightly over China now. So you're thinking, China have had, I've got like 40 medals. Dave's looking at the board because he doesn't want to talk about this, but never mind. This is called the chat and tunes bit, Dave.
1: Yeah, this is the chat bit. 1.47 billion.
0: $1.47 billion, right?
1: 1.417 billion.
0: Right, okay.
1: In 2022.
0: And how many medals have China got?
1: That's India, by the way. That's India's population.
0: Yeah, so how many medals have China got?
1: China have got 21 gold.
0: 21 gold.
1: And America have got 20 gold.
0: How many medals have India got? I can tell you. Three. Three bronzes. That's all they've got.
1: Hang on, I'm still scrolling down.
2: It's not just per capita, is it? It's not just numbers of people.
0: Well, it is. That's what I'm saying.
2: No, it's not.
0: That's
2: part of it. The other is how rich the
0: country
2: is. How rich the country is.
0: But what I'm saying is the biggest one is China with a huge number.
2: Yes.
1: Ah, there they are. Where do you think they are?
0: I think they've got... I don't know where they are, but they've got three bronzes.
1: They've got three bronzes. They have
0: they're
1: three
0: way
1: bronzes,
0: down.
1: So they're way down. They are
0: way
1: 60th.
0: Down. For a population which is the highest in the world?
1: And
0: to only have three bronzes, I thought was interesting.
1: And all their bronzes are all in shooting.
0: Yeah, I just thought that was really interesting. Badminton and stuff. Maybe the events that they're good at are coming later.
1: Well, they beat us. They knocked us out of the hockey.
0: Haven't... Because I guess the early events are the sort of athletics and rowing and stuff.
1: There's been a lot of swimming.
0: My guess is that they come good at the end.
2: Yep.
1: I don't think they're going to come good by very much, though.
0: Mm. There you go. Just an observation for you.
1: Yep. There's no Olympic cricket, is there?
0: No, don't think so.
2: Cricket's not an Olympic sport.
0: But there is a table of Olympic medals per capita, head capita, GDP, blah, blah, blah, population, basically.
2: GDP per capita?
0: No, but per population.
1: I don't know, maybe we'll find that with the next song.
0: And it's quite an interesting read, because you see the countries that are kind of punching above their weight.
1: Yeah. We've got
0: I was surprised that we're not right up there,
1: What on the per capita table?
0: Yeah.
1: Are we not right up there?
0: I mean, we're not as up there as I thought.
1: Okay.
0: Yeah. We can dig that out one. Dave, favourite event so far?
2: Probably the diving.
0: The diving?
2: Yeah.
0: What, the synchronised one, or?
2: Because I'm a very weak swimmer, and I can't dive at all.
0: I would not have guessed that at all.
2: Can't dive at all. And to dive off however high...
0: What are you strong at?
2: Running.
1: Soldering.
0: You're strong at running,
2: relatively speaking, to other things. So that's
1: you enjoy running, though.
2: That's my favourite event. Diving. Yeah. What's yours? What's yours? Swimming, cycling.
0: I like the athletics. I do like watching the athletics.
2: Yes.
1: I think the athletics isn't particularly exciting. It's just running really quick.
0: Yeah.
1: But with the crowd and everything.
0: Yeah,
1: it's definitely elevated.
0: Yeah,
1: rowing
0: I like as well because I used to do rowing as well, so I like those two. The other one I found interesting today was watching cross? It kayaking.
1: Did you watch Kayak Cross? Is the one where there's
0: they're against each other. Yeah, oh my mental. Word, that was exciting. And the BMX
1: is exciting. BMX is freestyle,
2: mountain biking, definitely.
1: Yeah. The mountain biking, it was it's not super exciting. Like I watched most of it, but it's like they're just going around in circles. Well, not in circles. Well, they're going up and down a hill, aren't they?
2: They're quite twisty down, knobbly bits.
0: What's your least favourite?
2: I don't know.
0: For me, it's probably archery.
2: Yeah, I was going
0: to. Because you don't see it. They shoot, and then they cut to the thing, and it goes dunk.
2: Yes.
0: And you're like, you don't see the whole event, if that makes sense.
1: Yeah. Well, there's a split screen, so you see them launch it, and then you see it hit the board.
0: Yeah, it doesn't feel like it's as.
1: For me, I always.
2: I'm not that keen on the equestrian stuff.
0: Oh, okay, yeah.
2: Because it's obviously partly the animal.
0: Yeah, it's a fair point.
2: Which hasn't got a clue why it's there. It's being controlled. It doesn't say, I'm in the Olympics, I've got to win a gold.
0: Well, it might have you spoken to the horse?
2: It's being controlled.
0: How do you know that?
2: By a human.
0: Have you spoken to the horse? Have you got proof that that is the case?
2: I'm sort of guessing.
1: I think it's the only sport that has another creature in it, isn't it?
2: Creature.
1: There's nothing else, is there? There's no other.
0: That's good.
2: Dolphin sailing?
1: Dolphin surfing?
0: I don't think it's a dolphin surfing, no. No.
1: So the only part of
0: is there another one? Dave's got
2: they
0: another
2: don't
0: one.
2: They don't do eagles, do they?
1: Olympic eagles.
2: Hawks catching mice.
1: On the Olympics. No, they don't do that. Can you imagine? How would they do Olympic hawk? Why is that a person?
0: How would that work?
2: Hawkery, whatever it is.
1: Hawkery?
2: Yeah, I was thinking about it. Horse is the only.
0: How would that work? You can't let these mice go.
1: Just launch these mice out.
2: That's a skill.
1: It's slightly cruel, I think.
2: Competitive.
0: And what would the Olympian do? Just let it go.
1: Go, hawk.
2: You've got to train it.
0: Yeah, but you wouldn't have to do anything on a minute head, ago.
2: Especially calibrated mice. Yeah, anyway. So
0: that could be a new event. Because they add new events, don't they, all the time.
1: They do.
0: So maybe
1: there's always a new event.
0: So can we add hawkery?
2: Didn't they add darts? Or am I imagining?
0: No, there's no darts. Definitely not Olympic darts.
2: It's not, okay. But in theory, anything that's competitive, that needs two people.
0: What, Uno? Can you add that?
2: Why not? Anything that can be measured should be potentially a sport.
0: Okay.
2: But I guess, I don't know.
1: Oh, do you know what they've introduced this year?
2: Something
1: breakdancing.
0: No.
1: Yeah.
0: Really?
1: Yeah.
0: When is that on?
2: Olympic sport.
1: I don't know when it's on, but it's, yeah, breakdancing has been added as a sport.
0: Oh, I love that.
1: Yeah, so every Olympics, they add a new one.
0: Mm.
1: They may retire one. Or there was some controversy about the Olympic walking. Do you see the Olympic walking race? You know the walking.
0: That must be the most boring, isn't it?
1: Well, it's comical, where they're walking really fast.
0: Yeah.
1: Yeah, every single person, it looks like they cheated and, you know, both feet left the ground.
0: Really?
1: Yeah.
2: What was that?
0: Just jogging then.
1: So walking, feet. You've got one foot has to be on the floor at all time.
2: And you do this.
1: They do that, it's a little waggly thing. Yeah. It's
0: Yeah, you could walk, Dave.
1: You could walk, but you have to walk very, very, very, very, very, very fast.
2: So what was the issue, problem?
1: The cheating. So
2: cheating, right?
1: Quite often you can see they're like doing a little skip. You can't have both feet off the ground.
0: Imagine working out that you can walk fast.
1: It's just
0: you know
1: weirdest
0: at
1: thing.
0: School you were like, oh, I'm good at this and I'm good at that and that, and then you're like, I'd like to be good at walking. Right. Oh, okay. That's okay.
2: Some people might choose that, I suppose.
0: Well, they obviously do. But at what point do you go, I'm really good at this walking, Lark?
2: I'm
0: really good at it.
2: Maybe you can't do running.
1: Right. Breakdancing starts on Thursday and Friday.
0: Yeah, I look forward to that.
2: I'm going to watch that, and I'm going to watch the 5K stuff and compare.
0: Compare with what?
1: I was going
2: to
1: say.
2: What are we doing, parkrun?
0: Well, what is the comparison?
2: Just because I can relate to it, because I do 5Ks.
0: I do 5Ks. Listen to him. He's done 6 5Ks.
1: You've done 6 part runs.
0: He's done 8 part runs, and I do 5Ks.
1: You're an expert.
2: No,
0: you can relate to it.
2: Even though that they're at the other end of the scale.
0: How can you relate to it in any way, shape, or form? We run around a park.
2: No, but it's the exact same distance.
0: That's it, isn't it?
2: Yeah.
0: That's the only thing. It's like saying, oh, I can relate to the cyclist because I sometimes ride my bike.
2: Well, yeah.
1: That's exactly what he's saying.
0: Yeah, yeah. And the walkers that we just talked about, I can relate to that because I walk.
2: Well, no, because the distance is the same.
0: Okay, so
2: and they're running.
0: I could walk the same distance then.
1: So the qualifying has been done for the women, and they've qualified at about 15 minutes for a 5K.
2: Wow. Yeah,
1: so how's that compare?
2: So they'd lap me or twice.
0: Yeah, they'd lap you twice, yeah.
2: Hi. Yeah. Hi again. Hi.
0: It's bonkers.
1: Yeah, yeah, it is crazy. They're crazy quick. I mean, but these are elite athletes, Dave. The best in the world.
0: Yeah.
1: So, and you're just a middle-aged man in Kesgrave. Is it, there's, I don't know what the comparison really is.
2: Well, there's some honest people that do parkrun, some of the top, doing it in 17 minutes. They're pretty good.
0: Yeah.
2: But okay, being 2 or 3 minutes behind a world record.
0: And they would still lap you twice.
2: Yeah.
1: Well, world record's really low. World record's 13 minutes.
2: Yeah.
1: But no, these are qualifying times for the Olympics.
0: Ah. And this bonkers, is girls isn't it, 13 as well. Minutes.
1: This is the female time.
0: Absolutely bonkers.
2: But 17 minutes versus it's
0: basically
2: 15.
0: Sprinting.
1: It's basically sprinting.
0: Yeah. Yeah. It's just insane.
1: That's great. It's crazy speed. Crazy speed.
0: Crazy speed.
1: Oh, yeah, here we're here. David,
0: we're there.
1: It's your song.
0: Oh, dear. Go make a cup of tea, everyone.
3: And get your hat. Leave your worry on the doorstep. Just direct your feet to the sunny side.
1: What is this? Street.

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If I ever have a cent, I'll be rich as Rockefeller.

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If I never have.

0: Oh, well, there's one of the troughs.
1: Walk on the sunny side of the street. That's life's message to you, Paul.
2: I'd like the irony there, Dave, which is you avoid the sunny side of the street.
1: That is true.
2: And you specifically wear a giant hat because you hate the sun.
1: That's true.
2: Yeah. So,
1: but this is a metaphor for life.
2: So how does that apply to your big hat?
1: That's just the real sun. This is not talking about the real sun.
2: Ah, okay. So, what's it talk about then?
1: Life. And you either walk on the sunny side of the street and be happy, or walk in the shade and let life get you down.
2: Ew. So, where are we at?
0: I wonder how blind people dream.
2: If they've been blind, like, throughout their entire life.
0: Like, we dream and we dream the things we see, right?
2: The visual stuff, yeah.
0: So they dream their senses.
2: Sounds, smells.
0: Yeah, interesting, that, isn't it?
2: I don't know, yeah.
0: Anyway.
2: I've chatted to a blind person.
0: Yeah, okay. Where are we on now, Dave? Did you want to talk about any more news? Cause, so that you don't have a go at us, we missed stuff on the board?
1: No, we've done what we've been doing.
0: Well, I'm just giving you this opportunity, Dave.
2: We're still in news, isn't
1: it? No, so we've done just reviewing.
0: Yeah,
1: done
0: go on what, there, Dave.
2: Okay, take time.
1: What we've been doing, and the news items, we've looked at Olympics, yes. We looked at vegan food. Olympics. A14.
2: Oh, yeah.
1: Is going to be closed for a long time.
2: 2 months, yeah. Been closed 2 months.
1: At Claydon.
0: Yeah, but only at a specific time of the day. So between 6 p.m. or
2: 8 p.m.
0: 8 p.m.
2: and 6 a.m.
0: So
2: there's a massive diversion.
0: Get home from work and you'll probably be fine. But if you're late or you need to go somewhere.
2: Because obviously they can't just open, they're resurfacing it.
0: Yeah.
2: So
0: They'll do single lane jobby, I guess.
2: So there'll be a contraflow.
0: Yeah, I reckon.
2: So basically, this 2 months is going to be a disaster.
0: Yeah, probably. So that's between Copdock and Claydon.
2: Yeah, 27th of August until the middle of October.
0: Right, ooh. Yeah. So there's signs up everywhere, I'm sure.
2: Yeah.
1: The contraflow, yeah.
0: It's good that they're doing it, because the A14 is an awful road.
2: Horrible.
0: Yeah,
2: horrible.
0: Yeah. Talking about servicing of roads, my car needs new suspension because of all the potholes in the roads.
2: Yeah, it's battered.
0: It's done less than 60,000 miles. Right,
2: and it needs.
0: Well, it's done about. Actually, it's done about 60,000 now. But when I first noticed this sort of creaking in my suspension, it had done sort of mid 50,000. Eventually, took it to the garage, and after having a top mount replaced that didn't need to be replaced, they said, "Yeah, no, it's your suspension." Oh, and guess what? You got replacement pairs, really. Like, it's a bit tires. You don't have unworn tires. It's one suspension has done 60,000 miles. Probably doesn't act in the same way as the other one's done. Naught.
2: Bad.
0: So you got to get them both. They're only like 500 quid each, so it's fine.
2: Yeah, just more money.
0: Yeah, just throwing more money at this car. So that I cannot now sort of, sell, because I've just got to keep at it now.
2: Yeah, you're committed.
1: Yeah.
0: I'm committed now. I've got to keep
2: on the train.
0: Forever.
2: You're on the train. Train.
0: Yeah,
2: can't jump off.
0: That. Yeah.
1: But that's the new normal for roads.
0: I'm gonna write to the council.
1: You should do.
2: You can, but they won't do anything about it.
0: No, I'm gonna vent my anger.
1: I thought you could.
2: You have to.
0: Well, how do you prove it?
2: You have to prove that it was a particular pothole.
0: I can't really.
2: I don't know how you.
0: I mean, I could say I went down this pothole once and it made a really loud banging, because it definitely did. I've been down a couple.
1: Claim off your car insurance as damage. No,
0: I wouldn't have thought.
2: I don't know. It might be in terms of conditions.
0: No, because then you think everything would be claimed off it that was like wear and tear, wouldn't it? They'll claim that's wear and tear.
1: Well, premiums are going through the roof. That's probably because people are claiming.
0: That's wear and tear, isn't it? You've done 60,000 miles.
1: Is it wear and tear or damage?
0: Wear and tear. That's wear and tear. Because my car is still going. It's not damaged beyond repair.
2: It's just making a little noise.
0: It's just making a squeaky, horrible noise that I can't unhear. So for my own sanity, okay. I'm getting it done. I don't technically need to either. They said, well, your suspension's still working. It's just a bit dry. Mm. And it'll probably get worse. So it's like,
1: Can't you oil it? Make it stop it squeaking.
0: Can you oil suspension, Dave?
1: Well, if it's a rubber, you could oil it, could you not?
0: How would I oil my suspension?
1: Well, get under it and get an oil can and squeeze oil into it.
0: And you think that's how suspension works?
1: Well, it's something rubbing against something.
0: Yeah, inside it.
1: Inside.
0: Yeah, it's a very complex, piston type thing.
2: Yeah. As I say, that's an interesting motion.
0: Yeah, I don't think you can just oil it just like that.
1: Or tweak it.
0: It's not like your car. It's not like your bike suspension where you can see the exposed
2: stanchions. They're called.
0: Yes, those things. That's what I was looking for.
1: Or spray it with WD-40.
0: That'll do it.
1: Fixes everything.
2: It doesn't.
0: Yeah.
1: Other products are available.
0: No.
1: yeah.
0: We've got a few minutes left. So Dave,
2: come on,
0: hit me. What do you want to hit me with? A poem?
1: A poem?
0: Oh, what have you got? You've got some poem music, John?
1: Well, as
2: not really. You're gonna have to do a poem this.
0: Is it a poem about fences? Is that right, Dave?
1: Play more classical.
2: No. Okay. No.
1: So it's a poem about a fence.
0: Okay, I'll try not to take offence.
1: Haha, well done.
0: Okay.
1: So as I briefly mentioned, to Tumbleweed Response, had my garden fence replaced on Friday.
2: Well done.
0: Well done, Dave.
1: And
0: there you go.
1: I wrote a poem about the old fence.
0: Okay.
1: Because it inspired me.
0: I think
1: me.
0: We need to change the music. Let's get some classical in there.
2: The only classical I can put on is what we've already had.
0: Yeah, that'll do.
2: So, what, the duetty thing?
0: Yeah, duetty thing, that'll do. This is not poem. This is not fence music, is it?
2: Is this fence music?
0: It's better than the last one.
1: I suppose it... Yeah.
0: Go on, Dave.
1: So, here's a poem about a fence. What the fence said. I have stood up to winter's storms and summer's sun. My boards are silvered, dry and done. Pine rails sagging mossy green. And rotted posts precarious lean. Only the weaving ivy is holding me up. Repair soon by a man supping from a cup.
0: That's a very good day. Yeah. I think that's the best one you've done.
2: It rhymed.
0: It rhymed.
1: Yeah.
0: It was interesting. It was funny.
2: Had a bit of everything.
0: You didn't mention Kent rails, did you?
1: No.
2: I did say that before when he said he had
1: I'll leave that to you.
2: A fence poem. I said, talk about the Kent rails.
1: Because I was inspired. Yeah. My fence had been out there 30 years.
0: Yeah.
1: In all weathers. And it was all faded and silver, but still struggling on.
0: Hmm. Is there a comparison?
1: And I felt sorry when it came down. Ripped it all out.
0: A little cry, a little tear?
1: Not quite.
0: No. What did you do with it?
2: Put it in the bin.
0: Have you kept a bit of it? There's a bit here and there on this.
2: That's new, though.
1: That's a bit of the new one.
0: Oh, okay.
2: That's not the old fence.
0: So what have you done with the old fence?
1: It's been taken away by the contractors.
0: You didn't even keep a little bit of it?
1: No.
0: Oh.
2: Didn't mean that much then.
0: No, you don't really care about it, do you? Yeah.
1: It's got to be recycled.
0: He's sitting there now in a dump or something, waiting to be burnt, going...
2: That's it.
0: Didn't care about me.
2: In the incinerator.
0: Didn't care about me. Just took me down, ripped me down, threw me out.
1: Recycled into wood or mulch.
0: Wonder if you wrote a poem about me.
1: About you?
2: I don't think you thought about that.
0: Yeah. That's nice. Nice poem, Dave. That is good.
1: Thank you.
0: Have you got any facts for
1: me? I've got some.
2: Yeah, while this is on, that makes more sense.
1: We've got time.
0: Exactly. Almost
2: like we planned that. We got very, very quick.
1: So... This is facts about the viola, which most people know as being like, oh, it's a big violin.
0: I thought it was a small violin.
2: That's the bigger one.
0: Oh, my word.
1: Bigger. It's 4 inches bigger. So viola has, in the past, always been treated as an underdog. Because in orchestras, they're always played by people of low social status who are lowly paid. Because the music they played on the violas were just fill-ins. For the melodies that were played by the violins.
0: The things you get in your teeth?
1: Yeah.
0: Okay.
1: Just basically filling in between violins and double basses.
0: Hmm.
1: So it's got a bit of a tawdry reputation. That's not very interesting.
0: No.
1: So...
0: All right, just the facts, ma'am. Just the facts.
2: Okay, read the interesting ones, yeah.
1: So the bow... What's the bow made out of, the stringy bit?
0: Horsehair.
2: Horsehair.
1: Well done. So you've actually know that, but
2: everyone knows that.
1: Do you know what the name of a person who rehairs a bow has got a name? Strange name. You take your bow to a blah person.
2: I don't know. Pass.
1: A luthier.
0: Yeah, him. Yeah,
1: a skilled person that can change the hairs on your bow.
0: Okay.
1: Yep. Just listening to this nice music. Oh, and the viola.
0: Mm-hmm.
1: Belongs to the violin family. So violins include violins, violas, cellos, and double bass. They all belong to the same family.
0: That's great.
2: Stringy.
1: All called violins.
0: Brilliant.
1: That's the end of the facts.
0: Thanks, Dave.
2: Thanks.
0: Thanks all.
1: Bye.
2: Bye-bye.

Pull up, weird. Good morning. How are you? I trust you're well. It's Chris Mopey's Tuesday Breakfast. We're in your lug holes until 10 o'clock, you lucky, lucky people. Oh, yes, it's going to be an interesting one today. Even more ham-fisted and amateur than normal, because if you don't know, ICR have moved. We are in ICR Towers Volume 2. Oh yes, it's so I'm shooting blind. Lots of stuff isn't really working, but I thought I'd start the show with a let's have a bit of theme music for the show.

yes. Parts unknown. Strangely appropriate for me. Yeah, no, it's going to be interesting today. No doubt I'll be making even more brave mistakes and ham-fistedness on the desk than I normally do. But there's a track I'm going to play. I'm very privileged, as I said, to be the first guy broadcasting on ICR from the new home. And whenever I go somewhere new, whenever I set up a new sound system, I play this song. Crank it up, enjoy it. Reasons to be Cheerful, Part 3, Ian Dury and the Blockheads.

Be Cheerful, Part 3. Summer Buddy Holly, the working folly, good golly Miss Molly, and boats. Hammersmith Pally, the Bolshoi Bally, jump back in the alley, add nanny goats. 18 wheeler scammels, Dominica camels, all other mammals plus equal boats. Seeing Piccadilly, Fanny Smith and Willie, being rather silly, and porridge oaty. I bet her grin and bear it, I bet to come and share it. You're welcome, we can spare it. Yellow socks, too short to be haughty, too nutty to be naughty. Going on 40, no electric shots. The juice of the carrot, the smile of the parrot, a little drop of claret, anything that works. Elvis and Scotty, days when I ain't spotty, sitting on the potty, curing smallpox. Reasons to be cheerful. Part 3. Reasons to be cheerful. Part 3. Reasons to be cheerful. Part 3. Reasons to be cheerful. 1.

glasses, round our skinny buttons. Take him on to Paris, lighting up the chalice, wee Willie Harris. Man to Stephen Beagle, listening to Rico, Harpo, Groucho, Chico. Cheddar, cheese and pickle, the Vincent motorcycle, slap and tickle. Woody Allen, Dali, Dimitri and Pasquale, Bala Bala Bala and Valari. Sunday nights to study, phoning up a buddy, being in my nuddy. Saying okie dokie, sing along a smoky, coming out a chokey.

nutty chip. 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Out of chokey. Jogger friends and Bono, Addie Celentano, Bona Carlino. 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Why don't you get back?

0: yes. What a way to start the show. Reasons to be Cheerful, part three. Ian Dury and the Blockheads. Very sentimental track for me. I've played it everywhere. Whenever we move house, set up a new business, it's the first track played. So, yeah. Oh, yes. What a privilege. What a privilege it is to be sitting in the new ICR Towers. Ah, yes, the view is spectacular. We're looking at, well, I'm looking at a wall at the moment, but yeah, there's a view across to St. Mary Le Tower Church. We are right in the heartland, in the centre of Ipswich. It's amazing. Yes, we've got some good music lined up for you today. Weather is a high of 7 today, a low of -1. It's going to be cloud-free. Could even be sunny today. Patch of cloud about lunchtime, and then it's going to be parky all the way through the evening with a low of -1. So, yeah, wrap up warm. It is winter after all. Right, music continues. Old classic from Jack White, Love is Blindness.
1: One, two, three, two, two, three.

isn't that great? Jack White from 16 Saltines. The track is Love is Blindness. Oh, yes. Yeah, we're still trying to do some teething problems. Email us, drop us an email at studio@ipswichcommunityradio.com, or better yet, download the ICR UK app. And you can use the little envelope icon, contact us, and through the mediums of some form of voodoo and technology, it should appear on one of the screens very near me. So drop us a message, or, as I believe the youth say, hit me up on the socials. Oh, yes. Lots to talk about, but I'm going to shush. I think what we'll do is I'm going to play this one. This is a guy I've discovered recently, BC Camplight, from his album Deportation Blues. He's an American guy who's living in Manchester, and the Home Office called up with him, so he was deported in 2016. Really good alternative act. So BC Camplight, and this is a great track, I'm Desperate.

Isn't that brilliant? BC Camp Light, Deportation Blues is the album, and the track is I'm Desperate. excuse me, I do apologise. Yeah, today, good news today. As you know, Tuesday mornings I try and find good news stories for you all. So I'm not going to mention the Elgin Marbles, I'm not going to mention stuff like that. But today, 11:30, from Heathrow to JFK, Virgin Atlantic have got the first transatlantic flight powered solely by sustainable aviation fuels flying across the Atlantic. This will have been loaded up with 50 tonnes of what they call SAF, which is sustainable aviation fuel. It's made from waste fats and the waste of corn production in the US. So, I'm not saying we're going green straight away, but it's encouraging news that sustainable aviation, we can still possibly, maybe, go on our holidays around the world and not hugely impact the planet. So there we go. Good news. See, that's a nice good news story to start with. Yeah, I'm sounding even more amateurish than normal because I'm still trying to drive the studio. Nothing's quite where I'd like it, but I'll cope. Teething problems. Right. And it's some music. I think what we'll do now is this track is going out to my mate Pete, he of the Petrolhead Tours team, because he's a big fan of Evanescence. I know he's got Evanescence of his ringtone, one of the tracks. This is a track, Call Me When You're Sober, strangely appropriate for a publican.

Isn't that great? Evanescence, Call Me When You're Sober. What a tune. I'm great. I feel very honoured, as you'll no doubt be sick of me bleating on for the next 3 hours. Oh, yes, you've got me until 10 o'clock. I've still got me 50% extra free. Yes. It's I'm the first person been allowed to broadcast from the new ICR towers. What an honour. The view is lovely. I'm just, if I turn around, obviously I can't, you won't be able to hear me because I'll be facing away from the microphone, but the sun is rising over St Mary Le Tower. We're right in the centre of town. It is lovely. Really nice offices. And it'd be even nicer if the heating worked, but apparently that's the job. That comes on at 9 o'clock. So I'll be sitting here in my body warmer for another hour and a half yet. Oh, yes. Right, music. What shall we have next? I know what we're going to do. We're going to get into a bit of deep house. Those of you that sit through this rubbish on a regular basis will know that my mate Bletchy, we've got this long-running triple play of a bit of deep house. And today's no exception, really. If the formula's not broken, don't change it. So, Bletchy, good morning to you, sir. I trust you well. This is Richard Judge, Jelen and Embody, and the single is called In the Dust.

tune. What a way to kickstart the Deep House Triple Play today. We're carrying on. This is a track called All I Need by Not So Bad. Good morning, Bletchy. Morning all. Trust you well.

Oh, there we go. All I Need by Not So Bad is the track. It's a bit of a ripper, that one. Right, yeah, I'm just going through, still trying to find some good news for you all. It looks like interest rates are going to be forecast to stay high until 2025 because inflation's too high. I'm still trying to find some. The funniest one is, apparently going to Hong Kong, KPMG, Deloitte, and everybody are telling their consultants, pack a burner phone, don't take your real phone with you. Fantastic. Britain's facing a UN blacklist for blocking some trans laws. It's the news is not universally good across the thing, and they're talking about, and I think it's the Sun are leading today with gone too far, corners and free kicks are next on the list for football's VAR. Ah, the joys. Anyway, right, what should we do? I think it's time I shush and let's play you some more decent music. This is Astrality and Tape Angel, and the track is called Midnight.

Oh, yeah, isn't that great? Midnight Zone, Astrology and Tape Angel. Ah, yes, I'm still trying to find some good news for you all. Just been tickled a little bit, looking on Motorsport online. Red Bull, I never realised the finances of how Formula One work, but apparently they've got to pay, you have to pay to enter, which is fair enough. The base cost of entry is $657,837. And they have to pay an additional $7,893 for every point they score in the previous season. So their entry cost for next year's season is £5.8 million, $7.4 million. So yeah, a bit amazing. Just shows how much. I'm not going to say detached from reality F1 is, but the money swilling around there is just nuts. Right, anyway, enough of that one. I think it's time for a decent track now. We're stepping away from Deep House for a moment, and I'm going to play this old classic from Phil Collins' But Seriously album. This is the great track, I Wish It Would Rain Down.

Oh, the full Phil Collins. I Wish It Would Rain Down. It's the 2016 remaster, and it's from the But Seriously album. It's a bit of a ripper, that one. Just sounding a bit distracted, because I've just been on WhatsApp texting my mate Bletchy, and he says we're coming through loud and clear, and all is good. So I've had some very nice compliments sent through on the socials today. If you want to click and, well, message me, send me a message, find me on Facebook, comment on the picture below, studio at ipswichcommunityradio.com, or better yet, is use the ICR UK app. Not only can you listen to this drivel live, you can choose to listen again for the entire week and use the contact us button to contact my show or anybody else on when they're live on air. So yeah, that's the way forward. Download the app, listen live, or listen again. And yeah, how else can you inflict this on your friends without using the app? It's brilliant. Right, anyway, music, that's what I should do. I should shush. Chance would be a fine thing. And play some music. So this is Jess Glynn. The track is Friend of Mine.

there we go. Ah, yes. And yeah, that's Jess Glynn, a friend of mine from, well, it's the single really, which is a bit of a ripper, but yeah. Yeah, sadly a bit discombobulated. I'm doing that blokey thing. I'm trying to multitask too well. I should stick to talking and breathing. That's enough multitasking for the average bloke to do, rather than sitting there on Facebook Messenger with Izzy, reading the news, doing everything else. I'm just a bit tickled at the moment. There's been reading about Harlow in Essex. There's a Canadian university have a campus in Harlow, which it's the Memorial University of Newfoundland. And they have a campus with 16 staff and 60 students at any one time. It was the brainchild of Lord Taylor of Harlow, who, after helping create the new town of Harlow after World War II, became the president of Memorial on the other side of the Atlantic. He thought it would be fitting if the oldest town in the New World was linked to the newest town in the Old World. What a lovely, lovely story. So, yeah. Anyway, enough of me blathering on. My mate Simon's been in contact. He wants a bit of Tracy Chapman. I don't know why. He drives a Porsche, but he reckons it's a fast car, so that's the track.

There we go. Tracy Chapman, Fast Car. Wow. Simon, that was going out for you, my man. Right, just I know I'm trying to find some positive stories for you all today, but yeah, the NASA have delivered a quote a teaspoonful of asteroid, asteroid Bennu. Fragments from the thing have arrived in the UK for study. Tiny pieces of rock and dust from the object known as Bennu will be subject to a battery of tests at the Natural History Museum and the Open Manchester and Oxford Universities. And she said it's a hundred. Professor Sarah Russell from the Natural History Museum said it's 100 milligrams of beautiful. There we go. It's apparently it's they managed to get samples off asteroid Bennu. Which is only 510 metres across. So it's amazing. It was 2020, NASA's Osiris-Rex spacecraft, and then it's the one that returned back to Utah a couple of months ago. So, yeah. Yeah, it's amazing. Anyway, yeah, just an amazing bit of tech. I thought that was good news. Right, what shall we have next? We've got 7 minutes left of this hour of the show, so I think we've got time for a couple of songs to play. So this one, yeah, it's a great one, this one. Nice sort of slow it down a bit. Eric Clapton and Bradley Walker, Always On My Mind.

Isn't that a great version? Always on my mind. Eric Clapton and Bradley Walker. It's yeah, I really enjoy that as a cover version. Right, we got time for one more song in the first hour of the show. Oh, so, Drink in My Hand by Eric Church. Seemed appropriate.

Welcome back. Our tour of the show. Oh, yes. Chris Mopey's Tuesday Breakfast in your lug holes until 10 o'clock, you lucky, lucky people. We're sounding even more amateurish than normal because I'm trying to drive the new studio, the new desk. Somehow, everybody's decided, I say everybody, I think it was Dan, has decided that I should be allowed first dibs on the new studio. We have moved. ICR Towers is no longer on Turret Lane. We are right in the centre of Ipswich. I have a view over the back of Ipswich and Suffolk Club and St Marylebone Tower Church. It's gorgeous. Really nice morning. It's crisp. It's dry. It's sunny. It's going to be a high of 7, low of -1 today. And yeah, it's going to be a good one. Right. Those of you that sit through this drivel on a regular basis will know I like a big song. Something loud, something lively to kickstart the second hour of the show. And as it's a week of firsts, I'm having some of my favourites. So this, oh yes, Big Gun, AC/DC. Crank it up, people.

yes, there's not much bigger than that. AC/DC, Big Gun. Oh, yes. Dude, sorry, I'm all a bit discombobulated. AC/DC are probably my favourite band. That's one of my favourite tracks, and I've just cranked it up. I'm very glad. I think I'm in the building still on my own at the moment. The studio monitors were given a little bit of a workout there, so I'll have to turn myself back down again when the grown-ups arrive for the rest of their work. Yeah, some good news. This is a nice little bit of news, this one. It's broken overnight. The T-shirt chewing enzyme ready to tackle plastic waste. There's some researchers in Japan have discovered there's an enzyme called LCC, leaf branch compost cutinase, and they've modified it slightly, and it can break down PET plastics. That's the polyethyl tetra, whatever it is. It's now good news that apparently plastics could be broken down by some microbes, which is great news. Early days. But could this put an end to the plastic, the island in the Pacific full of plastics and stuff? Anyway, I thought that was good news to report. And the other one is just trying to find some positive news. Gaza Truth enters the fifth day. More hostage releases being done. As I mentioned in the first hour of the show, it's the first green-fueled, sustainable-fueled transatlantic flight takes off from London today going to New York using 100% alternative fuels. And lots happening. So, but again, I've got to try and ration the good news because there's not that much of it today. But I think we'll keep the music rolling. Patrick Sweeney, Every Hour Is a Dollar Gone is the album, and this is a track called Them Shoes.

wasn't that great. Patrick Sweeney, Them Shoes, From Every Hour Is a Dollar Gone is the album. And yeah, just going through, looking at the traffic, the best I can say is if you're out on the roads in Ipswich, you'd be nice to each other. Take your time. A14 is looking a bit sticky right the way across from Nacton, the Europark Junction, all the way across to Copdock. A12 northbound is also looking sticky at Copdock. 137 coming up to the dry ski slope, that's looking bad as well. Then where else have we got? We've got Valley Road, Main Road in Kesgrove.

we go. Right, music-wise, I think we'll carry on. This is a great track. Oh, I've just had an email in. Yeah, good morning, Suzanne. Suzanne from the Clearwater Project, also one of the fellow ICR Towers DJs. Good morning to you. Trust you're well. She's listening to the show and she said, how's things going? Well, so far so good. I've not broken anything. I've not tripped over on the steps. Everything appears to be going all right, which is great. So we'll carry on with that and hopefully I won't break anything before the end of the show. So we'll keep the music from the album E Pluribus Funk. This is Grand Funk and the track is Foot Stomping Music.

Got to let them have their full big finish. Grand Funk. The track is Foot Stomping Music. Yes, from the album E Pluribus Funk. I'm just on a WhatsApp group with some mates, and yeah, there's lots of, I think we'll best call it banter. I'll just say, good morning, Simon. I trust you're well, sir. He's trying to convince us all that despite being older than Methuselah, he's off to the gym today. So congratulations, my friend. I hope you enjoy it. Last time I went to the gym, I spent so long on one of the machines, I was sick as a dog. I went too hard. I went too big, too hard, too early. Yeah, an hour and a half on the machine, and that did me no good whatsoever. 14 Mars bars, 3 Snickers, and 2 packs of pickled onion Monster.

challenge is my limit. Yeah, right. Following on nicely from me bragging about that, I think we'll play this one for you. This is a good gym track. Simon, I trust you'll enjoy this one. It's Airborne from the album Running Wild. The track is called What's Eating You.

Probably my second favourite band after AC/DC is Airborne. That's from the Running Wild album, and it's a track called What's Eating You. Ah, yes. As I mentioned, there's a degree of banter going on amongst some mates and myself on WhatsApp. And Simon's mentioned, before he heads off to the gym, he's asked me to remind everybody that on this day, the 28th of November, back in 1895, it was America's first motor race, organised by the Chicago Times-Herald. It was Chicago to Evanston and back. Six cars, 55 miles. The winner was Frank Duraya. He averaged 7 miles an hour. Simon hasn't mentioned to me where he finished in the race, but I'm assuming his name wasn't in the list. He didn't get a podium finish. So I trust the average speeds have increased a little bit now and you can get to the gym in good time, sir. Traffic's still looking a bit bad at Ipswich. Weather, however, is looking good. It's a nice one. The sun is out. I'm used to the old Ipswich Community Radio towers on Turret Lane, where the view was, well, a building site and an old disused car park. And now, oh yes, we've got the sun streaming into the studio windows and a view of the centre of Ipswich. It's very, very pleasant here. And I think, in honour of Simon, I'm going to play this one for you. This is a track from the album. The band is Dead Weather. The track is I Can't Hear You.

talking.

isn't that great? The Dead Weather from the album Sea of Cowards. The track is I Can't Hear You. And I think we'll go straight into a bit of Bryan Adams and Melanie C. When You're Gone.

yes. Georgia Women, Hank Williams Jr. from Rich White Honky Blues is the album. Ah, it's a bit of a ripper. Tempted to say, what's the line from Blues Brothers? That ain't no Hank Williams tune! And that actually was. The reason he went straight from When You're Gone with Bryan Adams and Melanie C into Hank Williams Jr. is The Kettle is a little bit further away than I remembered. So I wandered off. In the old studio, it was just you could hear when the track was finishing and run back from your coffee making and stuff. But anyway, that's it. That's sort of behind the green baize door housekeeping stuff. But the kitchen here and the kettle is down a flight of stairs on a different floor and down the corridor. So I'm shooting blind. So you go, okay, I'll put a half decent length track on and go wandering off and make myself a coffee and come back and find another track playing. So apologies for not queuing up Hank Williams Jr. But hopefully you'll understand that I needed a caffeine hit. 8:39 and a bit on this Tuesday morning, the 28th of November, and I've got a real treat for you now. In honour of all my Canadian listeners, and there are a few, Squid, my mate Jim, came over on his honeymoon a few weeks ago, and it's great to catch up with him. And he put me onto these guys a few years ago. It's The Hip. If you're a Canadian or any follow Canadian music, you'll know The Hip. The band is called The Tragically Hip, and this is from Fully Completely, and it's 50 Mission Cap. I love these guys.

Oh, the tragically hip 50 mission cap. What a ripping one. You really should delve, do whatever into the Tragically Hips, back catalogue. They're just epic. They're really, really good. Just going through, catching up on my messages. Simon's off. He can't get the ICR app to work in his car, so enjoy going to the gym. My mate Clive has sent me a message on Facebook. He's enjoying the show. Clive, remember, I sit through this so you don't have to. It's great to have you along. And thank you very much for everybody who's been messaging me. It's lovely. It makes me feel kind of nearly important. I feel I'm juggling mission control style screens. I've got 6 screens in front of me at the moment. Oh, yes. Makes an old man feel nearly important. It's brilliant. And most of those have got messaging apps pinging in, and I can't read any of them because I've forgot my reading glasses. Music-wise, I think it's time that I shush and play this one. This is going out to everybody who owns the Silver TT that I used to own. When I bought it, it came with an M People CD in it from, I think it was my mate Matt, then it went on to my mate Craig, and now Ben's got it. I think the CD is still there. So, in honour of that car, this is Moving On Up by M People.

who doesn't love a bit of Heather Small and M People in the Morning? Oh, yes, from One Night in Heaven, the very best of M People, that was Moving On Up. And I probably shouldn't have been playing Moving On Up, as I've just looked at the traffic sensors. Ipswich is ringed with red on the map. Yeah, the Orwell Bridge looks like it's a bit of a nightmare all the way round to Sproughton. Northbound up the A12 towards Cop Dock is not looking good. Neither is the London Road into Ipswich. There's delays at the bottom of Hadley Road, Bramford Lane, Norwich Road. Valley Road's looking sticky, so's Henley Road. There's delays at the top of Colchester Road from the hospital round. Bixley Road's not looking good. Felixstowe Road's not looking good. Nacton Road's looking atrocious as well. And then there's the usual sticky bits around the one-way system in the centre of town. So basically, if you're driving to work, you have my condolences. You'll get there in the end. Be nice to each other. Let the guy in. Merge in turn, as they say. And yeah, just chill out and be nice to each other. You will get there at some stage. Right, music-wise, I think I've not played this one. I don't think I've ever played this on the show. And it turned up on Shuffle in the car the other day. And I was like, I like this track. It's Anastasia from Not That Kind. I'm Out of Love.

Oh, yes. Anastasia, Not That Kind, I'm Out of Love is the track. What a ripper. She's got a heck of a voice on her, hasn't she? Yeah, just going through. I know I normally do good news, but apparently there's a cyber attack leaving home sales in limbo. There's a company called CTS that does a lot of IT services to law firms, and they've been taken down by a cyber attack. So if you're trying to... My heart goes out to you. Buying a house is one of the most stressful things you can do anyway, without your solicitor struggling to get things through. So hopefully, fingers crossed for you. I just, yeah... Oh. My heart goes out to you. Right, weather-wise, as I mentioned earlier, it's a high of 7, a low of minus 1. It's sunny, there's light winds. Ipswich is looking glorious this morning. If you've just joined us, we are in our new studio. I've been honoured. Or drawn the short straw, I'm not quite sure which one it was. But I'm the first person broadcasting from the new ICR Towers this morning. I've had to provide my own chair, and an extension lead and various other bits. But no, we're sounding good. And, well, sorry, I think I'm sounding good, but then I thought that in the old place anyway. But yeah, no, it's a high of 7 today. It's sunny all the way through the day. It's going to be very parky overnight with a low of minus 1. There's a 19% chance of rain at midnight, so we'll see what happens. But yeah, tomorrow is also a sunny day, but it's going to be colder, high of 4 and low of minus 2. So definitely it's winter, wrap up warm, and yeah, enjoy your day. Right, what do we got left to play? I think, what should we have next? I'm just trying to queue up some tracks here, and yeah, I think we'll play a bit of Matthew Goodband. As we've been on a Canadian tip, this is a great one from the album Underdogs. The track is Everything is Automatic.

0: love to fade him out. His prime, Matthew Goodband from the album Underdogs. That was Everything Is Automatic. And come back and join us after the important messages.
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0: Final hour of the show. 3 hours of this rubbish you've got every Tuesday morning. Very honoured this morning. Very, very honoured. First person to be christening the new studios at the new ICR Towers. It's amazing. It's great. We've got a few teething issues. Hopefully I'm sounding, let's be honest, about as bad as normal. It's all good here. Really, really loving it. The sun is streaming in through the windows. Lovely view over the St Mary Le Tower Church and the back of Ipswich and Suffolk Club. It's just great to be right in the centre of town. And those of you that sit through this rubbish on a regular basis will know that I love 3 from 1 at 9. Lovely radio trope. One of the classic ones. And we start the 50% extra free, the third hour of the show, with 3 from 1 artists. And today, the treat for you is their C6 Steve tracks. Starting off with Thunderbird.

kick off three from C6 Steve with Thunderbird. Just a reminder, normally I'll let the music play out, but just looking at the traffic sensors, man, Ipswich is not looking good today. Apparently, there's a major accident at the Copdock interchange, according to the sensors. So the A14 is backed up all the way round, almost round to Asda and Bramford, and then on the other way back round to almost Nacton over the Orwell Bridge. A12 northbound is looking really sticky. So's the 137. Running into town is not looking good. Valley Road, along the road, just allow yourself a bit more time and you'll get there and just stay calm. Right, second one from C6 Steve today, Summertime Boy.

0: Nothing if not topical for me, that one. That summertime boy in the week that there's going to be a cold snap and snow is forecast. So, yeah, we started off 3 from 1 at 9 with C6 Steve's Thunderbird. We've just had Summertime Boy. And, yeah, what else could I play other than I started out with nothing?
1: It's not really about
0: I've got a whole lot of it left.
1: You know, that's exactly what it's about.

Oh, yes. C6 Steve, 3 from 1 at 9. We started out with... No, we started out with Thunderbird. Then we had Summertime Boy in the week that we forecast snow. Good work, me. And then we finished up with Started Out With Nothing, and I still got a whole lot of it left. Oh, yes. Still trying to find some good news for you all, so whilst I'm doing that, I think it's time to play some Led Zeppelin. So a bit of Trampled Underfoot for you.

Who doesn't love a bit of Led Zeppelin in the morning? Trampled Underfoot from the Physical Graffiti album. Oh, yeah. So still, as I say, I was trying to find some good news for you. This has tickled me a little bit. South Africa is probing claims that President Cyril Ramaphosa's speech was written by AI. Apparently, there's suspicion. Local media is reporting that sections of his speech delivered to an education forum were actually sourced via ChatGPT. And the president's spokesman has denied this, saying they do not use AI tools for content such as speeches. He said that parts of the speech were written by the Department of Education of the president's office, adding that they were following up regarding the source of the content. Oh, yeah. AI is going everywhere at the moment. It's great. It's a very powerful tool. But if you see a photo online posted by somebody to Facebook or Insta or Twitter or wherever, and you think that looks too good to be true, count the fingers if there's a person in there. The odds are there's an extra digit somewhere in there. It's a classic AI signature to make sure that we can spot it easily. But yeah, so in honour of ChatGPT writing presidential speeches and AI putting dodgy photos on social media, I think it's only appropriate to play Virtual Insanity by Jamiroquai.

Yes. Virtual Insanity, Jamiroquai, from the, obviously, the Travelling Without Moving album, which is, I still can't believe how long that's been around. It's when I've had the 20th anniversary edition in my iTunes library for several years. Yeah, it's an odd one. Anyway, right, what are we on? We've got half an hour left. As is customary, I've got about 40 minutes of music to play. So, yeah, I'm just trying to find some news. There's an odd one at the moment. Those of you that may know, I don't want to say it's about Africa and everything else, but there was a coup in Niger in September, and they've just repealed a law, bizarrely, that outlawed people trafficking. So, yeah, I'm not too sure what's going on there. It's definitely not good news, that one, but I wasn't expecting to find that on the BBC, on the news wires. Anyway, I think it's time that I stay off global politics and go back to the good music. This from the album Neon Nights. Absolute ripper of a track. Minogue Type R in the house. This'll get your toes tapping. Yeah, I begin to wander. Crank it up. Get your groove on between the kettle and the toaster. Really making me

Oh, yeah, Danny Minogue from Neon Knights. I begin to wonder. 9:34 and a half. Yeah, traffic is looking atrocious around Ipswich at the moment. Yeah, it's really not good. So if you're still battling through it, you will get to work eventually. I hope you have a good day. And I think what we do, I know what, I'm a bit of steps to cheer you up. 5, 6, 7, 8.

Oh, I love it. What a way to stage it. This is brilliant. This is checking everybody's awake and you're actually listening to the show. I'm loving it. I play steps 5, 6, 7, 8 within 20 or 30 seconds of the song starting. I get a text from my wife that just says, "Really?" question mark. And then I've literally just had a message through from my mate Ben, the self-appointed Dinothor health and safety and Stairgate correspondent of the East Deben Peninsula, and he just went, "Mate, this is an intervention. Turn towards the rock." Ah, yes. So it's lovely to know there's still people listening. And so I think in honour of that, I could play some rock, but I think it's time for this.

No need to stage an intervention. Who doesn't like a bit of Girls Aloud? That was, of course, Love Machine. I'm just going through. On there, there's a lovely website called On This Day. 1936, 28th of November, 1936. The best set of last words ever. Spanish comic playwright Pedro Muñoz Seca said, "I'm starting to believe you're not intending to count me amongst your friends." And that was just before he was executed by the Republican Army. Ah, oh, yes. What a... How much... I can't understand how somebody could be, you know, staring down. It's literally, they're about to say their last words and they come out with witticisms like that. Doff my cap to him. Right, what should we have? We've got 18 minutes of the show left. And I think I can count 45 minutes of music. So to save Ben and my lovely wife and everybody else sending me an intervention for playing Steps, I think we'll go straight back to some classy rock. Pretenders.

Brass in Pocket, The Pretenders. Ah, yes. Chris Mapey's Tuesday Breakfast. Very honoured today for those of you that have been sitting through this for the last 2¾ hours. Thank you very much. Those of you that have just joined us, you might not be aware. ICR has moved. We're now in our new residence on Tower Street, right in the centre of Ipswich. If I look out the window, I can see St Mary Le Tower Church. I can see the Ipswich and Suffolk Club. And it's just, oh, it's brilliant. It's lovely. It's really nice. The sun is streaming through the windows. The heating has nearly cut into life at 9:45 in the morning. And yeah, it's a very pleasant place to be. I could do with another cup of coffee, but it's not a few hundred metres walk to get to the kettle. It's a bit shorter than that. But I've got to time it right to make sure I choose the right track to put on. Yeah, what should we have next? I think the music continues. I've given up looking at the traffic. It's not looking great round Ipswich. Apparently it was a broken down lorry and an accident at Cop Dock, but it now appears to be easing. Just a little bit sticky on the way in from Nacton Road from Ransom's Euro Park, and the bottom of London Road round past Chantry Park all the way down to Sainsbury's is looking a bit sticky as well. Other than that, it's mostly all right. It's eased a bit. So what shall we have next? Oh, I think we'll have a bit of Eric Clapton, this classic from the Slowhand album.

Oh, isn't that great? The JJ Cale cover from the Slow Hand album. What have we got? We got 9 and a bit minutes left. And I think, yeah, I think if we're going through some unexpected pop music, I think we should play a bit of Taylor Swift. Enjoy.

bet you weren't expecting me to play that. Is it over now? It's Taylor Swift. It's not quite over now because we've got time for one more track. It's been a privilege and a pleasure being the first person to broadcast from the new ICR studios. So we'll finish off with some Stefan Deschenezo, and it's a track called Party Night. Enjoy.

Oh, yes. There we go. We're bringing the broadcast down to an end on the home stretch now. Thank you very much indeed for your company. See you for Merlin's open mic at the Angel tomorrow night. That's Wednesday. Or at Admiral Radish Live at the Duke on Woodbridge Road in Ipswich on Friday. Free entry gig. And all that remains is for me to say thank you very much and see you next week. Have a good one.

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1: And this is Terry Mackley with Cafe American, vintage music from the 1920s through to the 1950s. We begin with the Beguine and Artie Shaw, and then drift into an afterglow with June Messine. We continue glowing with Art Tatum and then shine with Ruth Brown. It turns out sunny for Chick Henderson and Leo Reisman, gets warm for Julie London and decidedly hot for Jimmy Lunceford. We have Swings next from Cab Calloway and a sort of merry-go-round from Crosby and Hope. Then I'm Not Getting Around and Huey Piano Smith Knows It. Someone Doesn't Know Ray Charles and Billie Holiday wonders just what it is we know. We finish with Getting It Right from the Andrew Sisters, Claude Hopkins and Peggy Lee. If there's one recording that for me epitomises swing, it's Artie Shaw's take on Cole Porter's Begin the Begin. In July of 1938, Artie Shaw signed a contract for 1 year with RCA's budget Bluebird label. First tune recorded was an arrangement of Cole Porter's Begin the Begin. Jerry Gray had made a swing arrangement of the tune for Artie Shaw, but still keeping the Begin rhythm, Shaw suggested putting it in a straight 4-4. It was issued as the B-side, as RCA did not think it would be popular. However, when the radio station DJs picked it up, they enabled it to become a million seller. The Artie Shaw Band, Begin the Begin. Turn up the wick on your wireless set now.

Now that's what I call swing. The Artie Shaw Band in 1938. Begin the Begin. And we've begun with the Begin. And now what comes after? The Afterglow, of course. This is Jimmy Messine with Nat Kinella and his Georgians in 1936 and Afterglow.

Afterglow, Jimmy Messene with Nat Ganella and his Georgians. A bit more glowing now from Art Tatum and the swing classic Moonglow. Tatum recorded several versions of Moonglow during his career. This one is probably the first. From 1934, Art Tatum, Moonglow.

Art Tatum with the classic Moonglow. Ruth Brown now with the track whose full title seems to be Shine On, Big Bright Moon, Shine On, usually abbreviated to simply Shine On. Jazzman Records website says of this track, a killer Latin beat R&B side from the Queen of Sassy 50s R&B, Ruth Brown. Shine On is a high-tempo, rollicking rumba. Between 1949 and 1955, Ruth Brown's recordings clocked up a total on the R&B chart of 149 weeks. She would go on to score 21 top 10 hits, including 5 that made number 1. She was ranked number 1 on the Billboard 1954 Disc Jockey Poll for Favourite R&B Artists. Ruth Brown in 1951. Shine On.

Yeah, Ruth Brown in 1951. Shine On. Chick Henderson was anticipating some shining with Joe Loss in the early 1940s. A very appropriate wartime song, Some Sunny Day, was released in 1942. However, as Chick Henderson was at war in 1942 as an officer with the Royal Navy Volunteer Reserve, he was either on leave for this recording or it had been recorded a couple of years earlier. Chick Henderson never made it back to the world of music as he was killed by fragments of a V-1 flying bomb in 1944. The Joe Loss Orchestra featuring Chick Henderson, Some Sunny Day.

A New Sun in the Sky, Leo Reisman and his orchestra. Julie London now assures us that we will not need the sun in the middle of winter, as she promises, I'll keep you warm in December. The song Warm in December was written for Julie London by Bob Russell, and it seems to have lain dormant for over 50 years until it was picked up by vocalist Claire Teal in 2013. But this is the original from her 1956 album Calendar Girl, Julie London, Warm in December.

Judy London. We're hot now with Le Jazz Hot, the Jimmy Lunsford band, and a tune written by Hal Mooney as a tribute to the highly respected French writer on jazz, Hugh Panassi. Le Jazz Hot being the title of a 1936 book by Panassi, which is described by the online bookseller Abe Books as one of the earliest and most important books on jazz. Jimmy Lunsford in 1939, Le Jazz Hot.

You're listening to me, Terry Mackley, with Cafe American. Vintage music from the 1920s through to the 1950s. And that was the Jimmy Lunsford Band with Le Jazz Hot. And we certainly don't cool down with this next one as we swing, swing, swing with Cab Calloway in 1937, a number written by the band's trombone player, Harry White. A tune not to be confused with Benny Goodman's Sing, Sing, Sing. The Cab Calloway Band, Swing, Swing, Swing.

0: Swing, Swing, Swing, the Cab Galloway Band. From swings to a sort of merry-go-round now with the starring trio from the 1952 film The Road to Bali. Yes, of course, this is Bob Hope, Dorothy L'Amour and Bing Crosby with the Jimmy Van Heusen and Johnny Burke song direct from the actual soundtrack of the film, The Merry-Go-Runaround.
1: I never knew love could be such a problem.
2: Well, what's the problem? Aunt Emma, our chaperone's asleep in there.
1: What do we do when we get to Bali?
2: Well, you're going to marry me, naturally. Aren't you?
1: Well, I...
2: Yes? No?
3: You won't say yes and you won't say no. You let my poor heart pound.

0: the ground. But you hold my hand and around I go on the merry-go-run around.
1: Dumbo, what's the
2: matter? Why do you cut into my scene?
0: Please, I'm singing.
2: Singing? You'll never go any place with your singing. You can't even cry.
0: I may have a nervous breakdown in this spot.
2: Have one up in a tree, will you?
1: Yes, I'll say hello to your relatives.
3: You won't say leave and you won't say whoa.
0: Ba-da-ba-da-ba-dee,
3: ba-da-ba-ba-ba-ba-ba-ba-ba-ba-ba-ba-ba-ba-ba-ba-ba-ba-ba-ba-ba-ba-ba-ba-ba-ba-ba-ba-ba-ba-ba-ba-ba-ba-ba-ba-ba-ba-ba-ba-ba-ba-ba-ba-ba-ba-ba-ba-ba-ba-ba-ba-ba-ba-ba-ba-ba-ba-ba-ba-ba-ba-ba-ba-ba-ba-ba-ba-ba-ba-ba-ba-ba-ba-ba-ba-ba-ba-ba-ba-ba-ba-ba-ba-ba-ba-ba-ba-ba-ba-ba-ba-ba-ba-ba-ba-ba-ba-ba-ba-ba-ba-ba-ba-ba-ba-ba-ba-ba-ba-ba-ba-ba-ba-ba-ba-ba-ba-ba-ba-ba-ba-ba-ba-ba-ba-ba
0: around.
4: I won't say yes and I won't say no. I let your poor hearts pound, but you smile at me and around I go on the

Bob Hope, Dorothy L'Amour and Bing Crosby from the soundtrack of the 1952 film The Road to Bali. Me at the piano now with my take on one of Duke Ellington's most popular numbers, Don't Get Around Much Anymore. The original title was Never No Lament and was first recorded by Duke Ellington and his orchestra in 1940. It became Don't Get Around Much Anymore after Bob Russell, of whom we heard earlier, wrote its lyrics in 1942, quickly becoming a hit. Don't Get Around Much Anymore, me at the piano.

That was me with my take on Duke Ellington's Don't Get Around Much Anymore. We start a little knowing sequence now with Huey Piano Smith and his big New Orleans rhythm and blues hit of 1958, Don't You Just Know It.

Huey Piano Smith and the Clowns in 1958. Don't you just know it? Someone doesn't know Ray Charles now, with this song written by Eddie Arnold and Cyndi Walker in 1955. The first recording of You Don't Know Me was by Eddie Arnold in 1958, but perhaps the definitive version now is this one by Ray Charles from his 1962 album, Modern Sounds in Country and Western. You Don't Know Me.

Ray Charles, you don't know me. It was after hearing Ray Ellis's arrangement of Fred Coates and Sam M. Lewis's 1934 song For All We Know that Ellis had recorded for his 1957 album Alice in Wonderland that Billie Holiday chose him to make the arrangements for what was to be the last album of hers to be released before her death, Lady in Satin. So this is Billie Holiday in 1958 with Ray Ellis's arrangement of For All We Know.

Billie Holiday's beautiful and moving take on For All We Know. Good to hear this positive message now from the Andrews Sisters. Well, all right. The Andrews Sisters in 1939.

but all right, for tonight is a night to be bright. The music's talking to you, you know tonight's the night. Oh, we're going, I don't know where we'll go, but

0: we're going away. Well, come on, Jack, let's get ready to pack. We're gonna hop a trolley car right down to Dixieland. The music's talking to you, know, tonight's the night. Well, all right.
1: Well, all right.
0: I dig, dig, dig. Well, all right.
1: Well, all right.
0: I jump, jump, jump. Well, all right.
1: Well, all

Well, all right, the Andrews sisters. Claude Hopkins is concerned now with getting it right in this one from 1934. Don't let your love go wrong. The vocal is by the trombonist with the band, Fred Norman, the Claude Hopkins Orchestra. Don't let your love go wrong.

Claude Hopkins Orchestra, Don't Let Your Love Go Wrong. And so we finish with what I suppose is a similar thought. Peggy Lee with the Benny Goodman Band, and a song adapted by Kansas Joe McCoy from his original The Weed That Smoker's Dream, rewriting it as Why Don't You Do Right. Blues singer Lil Green, accompanied by guitarist Big Bill Broomsey, was the first to record the new song, but it was this version by Peggy Lee that became the big hit of 1942. Peggy Lee with the Benny Goodman Orchestra. Why Don't You Do Right?

You've been listening to me, Terry Mackley, with Cafe American, vintage music from the 1920s through to the 1950s. If you like what you heard and you want to hear more, why not go to my website, www.terrygmackley.com. I do hope you can join me right here for the next edition of...

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Well, here we are. It's Monday again, and it's the 31st of August. It's the last day of August. It's September tomorrow, and I've got to play this. Sorry, but I have. It's a bank holiday this morning. It's a bank holiday today. For those of us who are lucky enough to have bank holidays, many aren't. But anyway, it's me, Graham C. It's a holiday. Bless her.

Yeah, there we are. Madonna holiday. It is a bank holiday, and the weather's all right. We had this apocalyptic warning about thunderstorms and hail and rain and torrential monsoon floods and things, but it's been all right. It's been fine. We've had a pleasant weekend of sunshine, and long may it continue. Right, I'm here. We're up and ready. 2 hours of me, Graham C, broadcast to you from my home studio, and music, bits of news, usual kind of thing we have on Monday breakfast, and lovely to know you're there. Well, you must be there, otherwise you can't hear what I'm saying. You know what I mean.

I'm spoiling you today already. Superb music. That's Young Gun Silver Fox from the excellent album AM Waves, which I thought was American until I looked into the band. And in fact, of course, as you will know if you listen to the show at all, they are English as me. And that's Love Guarantee from that album. Yes, so how are you today? If you'd like to get in touch, I'd love to hear from you. You can do that either by email. With the email for me here is graham.cleaver, that's graham.cleaver, C-L-E-A-V-E-R, at ipswichcommunityradio.com, or you can get in touch via social media. If you're one of my social media chums, just say hello. Tell me what you're doing this bank holiday. I don't know if you're doing anything special. You may have to go to work. If you do, I'm sorry, but there we are. It's the way it is. Just say hello. It's nice to know you are there. Speaking about Young Gun Silver Fox, in the Venn diagram of music, this is the same band, really, with some differences. This is Mama's Gun. This is Only One.

Yeah, the linking factor in those two bands is Andy Platz. He is the one guy in Young Gun Silver Fox, and also the guy in Mama's Gun too. And the lady singing there, you may recognise her voice, was the wonderful Beverly Knight. Superb. Front page of the newspapers in 5 minutes. How does that sound? It sounds all right to me. I love this record. I love the sound. I love the arrangement. I love the song. It's beautiful. For those of you having a holiday, this is for you.

That's lovely. Sorry about the funny crackles and things in the middle. I don't know what's going on with the CD there, but there we are. Hope it didn't spoil your enjoyment of Luxury Soul Family. It's just a beautiful, smooth sound. I love it. Luxury Soul Family, and This Is The Day. This is the day for getting outside. It's all right, really. Looks slightly autumnal, but there we are. And before that, the wonderful Gallagher and Lyle and Breakaway. Right, it is just after 7:30, about 7:33 or something like that. Let's have a look at the front pages of the newspapers. We'll start with the Times. Bank holiday, jumbo crossword inside, it says. And there's a person saying, I've applied for 100 jobs. This is a story I've come across in a lot of different bits of media over the last weeks and so on. Graduates not being able to get jobs, applying for loads and loads and loads of jobs and not even being considered. There we are. There's the story of one person. This has nothing to do with this newspaper. I just remembered it. Somebody got all ready, dressed up for a job, and they were going to a job fair, in fact, and they thought there would be lots of people there to impress. So they got their hair cut, bought a suit, and did the whole business to go, and everything, got their CV with them, and went off to some hall where the job fair was, went inside ready to impress people. And inside were a whole lot of tables and desks with QR codes stuck on, and that was all there was. You just walked around and clicked the QR codes you wanted and waited to see if they got in touch with you. There was nobody at all to impress. Maybe that's how it is in 2026 or whatever the year is now. Anyway, headline, early release blocked for manslaughter prisoners. Yes, this I saw this on television yesterday. Diana said, my wife said it had been around for a while, but I think it was announced yesterday. The killers of PC Andrew Harper will remain behind bars, but thousands of dangerous criminals will become eligible for release after Andy Burnham unveiled sweeping changes to the early release scheme. The Prime Minister went further than expected as he said offenders jailed for all forms of manslaughter would be barred from release, as well as those convicted of historic grooming offences, death by dangerous driving, or causing or allowing the death of a child. Burnham said that he had spent the summer turning over every single stone to restrict the scheme, which is introduced by Sir Keir Starmer to prevent the prison system collapsing through overcrowding. Last week, there were just 1,665 places free in men's jails. Another story I read the other day is that most of those prisoners, once they're released, end up going straight back in prison again because they breach the conditions of their release and so on. So it's very difficult. There's another story here on the front page of the Times I thought I would give you. You can't beat a weekend lie-in to help your heart. Hitting the snooze button at the weekend could boost heart health and ward off high blood pressure, researchers suggested. 1 hour and 27 minutes of extra sleep resulted in the most benefit to blood pressure, the study found. The amount was linked to a 9% lower likelihood of high blood pressure. This is a 7-year study of 41,000 adults, so it ought to be pretty accurate. The Sun, the Times had footballers on the front too, but this is also connected with both of those stories. Sons in mascot tribute at their beloved Man United. The brave sons of a cop killed in the A66 crash paid tribute to their superhero dad yesterday as mascots at his beloved Manchester United. PC Matthew Blades' lads, 8 and 6, led out the Red Devils against Ipswich Town. Yes, unfortunately the result wasn't so happy for Ipswich Town. Finding their feet maybe in the Premier League, finding it more difficult than maybe they thought it was going to be. I don't know. But that story I've just read a moment ago, victory over Harper killers, is at the top of the Sun's front page today. PC Andrew Harper's family and colleagues have expressed relief after the government U-turned on early prison release, saying it's justice for Harps. I'm sure the government didn't say it's justice for Harps, but you know what I mean. Who's that? It's Kylie on the front page. Streaming milestone, it says. Billion reasons to be smiley, Kylie. So a record presumably of hers is presumably doing presumably very presumably well. There we are. Daily Mail, Summer Brain Games, 8-page puzzle special. Oh, I'm like, go and buy that because we like a bit of a puzzle, Diana and I. She's better at it than I am. But the headline is more dangerous criminals set to be freed early. Stalkers and abusers on indefinite sentences up for release, as Labour Minister tells Mail, Burnham is, quote, not focused on risk. Well, that's
the Daily Mail's approach. Well, that's that particular person's approach. Andy Burnham was last night accused of endangering the public over his latest change to the prison early release scheme. And there's the two mascots, the brave young sons of Hero PC killed on A66, walking out as mascots at Old Trafford. What else we got? The Guardian. The Guardian also reports on the Prime Minister's U-turn. Burnham keeps PC's killers in jail, but fears grow over prison capacity. There's a bit on the top of The Guardian there. Autumn Arts Preview. I don't know who the people are. I can see the Bayeux Tapestry there. I can also see a lady who seems to be, except her face and bits of her hands, she seems to be completely covered with tattoos. There we are, no comment. England victory at Lords seals series win over Pakistan. I have mentioned it, Izzy, there you go. It's the only newspaper I've seen so far that mentions that on the front page. After the flooding, residents face bleak return. This is in the Himalayan valleys of Nepal and Tibet. And there's a happy person with her lovely costume on, dancing in the streets. It says Notting Hill Carnival's 60th anniversary. I hope that went well. Feel like a lion, it says on the front page here. The same story we heard just now. This is in The Guardian this time. Feel like a lion, it may be good for you after all. Research finds that a modest amount of catch-up sleep at the weekend, followed by a long week, is associated with a lower prevalence of high blood pressure. Good idea. Let's do it. The Daily Telegraph, they've got the footballers on the front with the little mascots, and the headline, the story is Burnham to free high-risk criminals. PC Harper's killers stay in jail, but inmates deemed a danger to society will be released. This is a tricky one to manage, isn't it? Priti Patel's being replaced as Shadow Foreign Secretary by Tom Tugendhat in a Conservative reshuffle. AI bubble is a threat to global economy, warns a bank chief. There's Trump at the bottom of the page. The CIA's Moscow visit was pure Trump theatre. Don't know quite what that means. But again, that rather lighter story on the front page. Well, it's a very important story, actually. Guilty weekend lions can protect your heart. Well, I try and have a lion as often as I can, really. 60 years of Notting Hill. There's lovely pictures inside the Daily Star. And there's the footballers on the front with the little mascots. And there's Prince Harry. Harry's still moaning, it says. I don't know if that's an old photograph or whether he's had a lot of work done on his hair, but in that photograph it looks like he's got a lot more hair than he has when I saw him. Well, I've never seen him when I saw pictures of him recently. But the headline is that story again, The Bravest Boys in Britain. And very sad indeed. The Daily Express, what have they got? They've got £10 off at your garden, free bingo for two. But the story on the front is a different one. Virginia Jeffries' teen sweetheart says ex-employees will want to protect former prince. I fear Andrew's staff won't cooperate with police, is the headline. That's an unusual front page story. A childhood sweetheart of Virginia Guffrey fears former staff of Andrew Mountbatten Windsor may refuse to assist police investigating the eighth in line to the throne. And there's another happy face at the Notting Hill Carnival. Notting Hill Carnival's 60 vibrant years. Loads more colour pictures inside. The I newspaper, exclusive headline they've got, Harry should pay for security costs in UK, say two-thirds of the public in a poll. The overwhelming majority opposes taxpayers funded security for Sussexes who returned to Britain from California last week. A poll for the I newspaper reveals that 63% of Britons think Harry and Meghan should pay for the measures privately. Royal and VIP Executive Committee understood to be planning a review of their claim for state-funded protection. Harry accuses committee head of failing to inform him about Al-Qaeda threat and wants intervention from the Home Secretary. That's going to run and run, isn't it? What else we got? The Daily Mirror. They've got Kylie on the front. Kylie is one in a billion. That must be a reference to the same story about downloads, I think, streaming. Man United honour sons of Hero A66 crash cop. Justice for loved ones, it says. Killers told, you'll do your time. Victims relief as early release is blocked for lags who took a life. The Financial Times. Who are those people waving?
Supporters of the No campaign celebrate after Iceland voted against reopening accession talks with the EU last weekend. Okay. But the headline on the front page of the FT is Big Tech Profits Enjoy $160 Billion Paper Boost from Stakes in Other AI Groups. Don't really understand that. But then I frequently don't understand stories on the FT. Reform. When I used to work in London, I often saw people sitting there in their seats reading the Financial Times. Yes, because it's pink, everybody can see they are. I'm sure they had the Beano inside. Reform-backed Chagos Island settlers endure storms, rats, and scarce supplies, it says on there. And that's your selection of the newspapers. I'm sure you learned a lot from them. There's, of course, no connection with this track, which I'm about to play. This is Fleetwood Mac and Little Lies. I'm sure every word you heard there is true. I didn't even mention the weather. Looks all right outside. Yeah. Not bad at all.

Three tracks begun and ended with Stevie Nicks. Stevie Nicks with Fleetwood Mac, of course, and Little Lies. And they ended with Stevie Nicks and Edge of 17. Wonderful, very simple but very effective bass line by Waddy Wachtel. And sandwiched in the middle was Dido and Here With Me from the No Angel album. Right, it's coming up to 8 o'clock. I'm going to squeeze in a little Harry Styles and then we'll go into hour two with Ant's musings and all sorts of things. Harry Styles, Sweet Creature.

It's a nice little song, isn't it? Sweet little song, sweet creature. Harry Styles taking us to just after 8 o'clock. What is it? What actually is the time? Let's give you an actual time check, shall we? A proper one. Right, it's 8:02 now. 2 minutes past eight. There we are. Right, welcome to hour two. This is me, Graham C. We didn't have any carts. I must sort that out, really, I suppose. This is me, Graham C., broadcasting from my home studio. It is Bank Holiday Monday, of course. It's the 31st of August. My goodness me, it'll be September tomorrow. Kids are going back to school and all those things are beginning to happen for the autumn. Trees outside my studio window look pretty autumnal, I think, to be honest. Good morning to Webby. He says, I am listening, but chasing time as on the drag this morning. Great show, mate. Happy bank holiday. Whoever gets time off? Well, people in the leisure industry, as I think you would count. Well, Webby's partly in the leisure industry, partly in the broadcasting industry, and partly in the teaching industry as well. He wears many hats. Whoever gets time off, he says, festivals, parties, gigs, etc. Nice to see people relaxing. Stay awesome, matey. Well, it's very nice of you to say that. You're awesome too. We're all awesome. We're all awesome, ICR. Yes, so there we are. What have we got? Oh, this is superb. This is Jess Roden from his album Jess Roden, which came out in 1974. I looked at the wrong number. 1974, crikey. This is great, of course. This is on Broadway. Superb stuff.

0: Jess Roden with a very, very fine version of On Broadway. It's been recorded by loads of people, but I think that is just gorgeous. That's originally from my vinyl album, which is still looking pretty good and still sounding very, very good indeed, even though I bought it in 1974 when it came out. The reason I said 2002 was because on my CD copy, which I ripped off my vinyl album to make it easier to play on my show, it says on the bottom, and I was very anal when I did these things 20 odd years ago, it says analog digital transfer from the original vinyl disc 12-10-02. There we go. That's the sort of thing I used to do then. I've never had a Jess Roden t-shirt, but I have got quite a lot of t-shirts of bands that I really enjoy, bands and artists. I took a couple of them to Canada when we went on holiday earlier this summer. I took my Joni Mitchell one and my Neil Young one as well, just so I could show solidarity with the Canadian music. And Ant's muse today involves one of his t-shirts, one of his music t-shirts, which he dug out to do a bit of gardening. And more about that in Tweet from the Twittern. This is Ant.
1: I was weeding our Twittern the other day. I have mentioned it before in my podcast, then as a key symbol of my meeting a new environment. It is essentially the West Sussex word for alleyway. In our case, we have one going four ways, two of which align with our house. It is a council responsibility to keep it nice, but understandably, that's not a priority. So, some neighbours and I do our bit. I have a routine going now. I first spray the weeds with my mix of spirit vinegar, salt, and fairy liquid. Then the next day, pull and scrape the weeds out. Then another spray. I'm doing this now at least three times a year. But some weeds still come back in between, often completely different ones, like mare's tail. So I do short culls in between, which I was doing the other day. Occasionally, people come down the Twittern when I'm on my knees there, and stop to say they are appreciative of my local dedication. One guy the other day said, "I thought you were praying there for a moment." A lady who lives in the crescent which goes round the Twittern started chatting, and I said I found it hard to work out the house numbering system in the crescent. I didn't want to keep staring at the houses to work it out, as people might wonder what I'm up to. She said, "Don't worry, they'll be okay with you. They'll like Joy Division." I wondered what she meant, and then she said, "Your t-shirt." And I remembered the image on the old cast-off I now wear for my heavy-duty work. Work for day over, I relax in the garden with a can of non-alcoholic Guinness, which is as good as the real thing. As I sat and chilled, I heard the sound of a can being crushed. I immediately thought, "That's in the Twittern. Will they drop it?" Then I heard the sound of tin on stone. I emptied my own can and then went round, and there it was, an empty Red Bull can, right there. I put both cans in the rubbish bin, which was out for emptying the next morning. Another good deed for the day.
0: One of many, I think, and he's very socially conscious, and I mean, it's his environment, and he's doing a great job to keep it looking the way we want. We should all take the same amount of interest in our environment. There's a house up the road from me. I live in a big house, and lots of these big houses where I live have been divided into several flats because they tend to attract landlords who do that. And there's some people who live in the flats up the road. Some meandering a bit, but they don't seem to know what to put in the bins. And you know, we have a system in Ipswich where you have to have this and this bit, the bin and this in that bin, and it's all just changed recently. We've got 5 bins outside our house now for stuff. They just put anything in any bin, and so the consequence is that their bins are never collected, and so all the rubbish piles up in front of their house, which is not very nice. I won't say any more. I'll just say thanks, Ant. Thanks for your tweet from the Twitter, and glad that you realised in the end that you're wearing a Joy Division T-shirt, because it's got this great sort of electronic thing on the front. And he's asked for this track from Joy Division. Not such a miserable one as some of them are, because, of course, we know they have a sad story. This is one that I didn't know before, in fact. I'm not a great... I like Joy Division, but I don't know many of their stuff. And this is Joy Division and Shadow Play. And it'll be followed by a bit of New Order as well. But this is good. I like this a lot now. It's my new favourite. So thanks, Ant, for that. He often introduces me to new music in this session on the show.

Excellent stuff. That's a New Order, of course, from the True Faith 94. I was going to say this is the same core band in a way as Joy Division, and Joy Division had to fold because Ian Curtis passed away, as we know, and the remainder of them, Bernard Sumner, who's the big guy, Peter Hooky, Stephen Morris, and the new keyboard player, Gillian Gilbert, went on to form New Order and had some really good stuff. Lovely Manchester sort of core electronica post-punk stuff. I haven't played this for ages. I thought, why not? Oh, you know what that is.

I love that. Coda at the end. It's Derek and the Dominoes. Layla from the album Layla and Other Assorted Love Songs. Of course, it's Eric Clapton and Bobby Whitlock, Jim Gordon, Carl Radle and Dwayne Allman. It's a great album. The whole thing's really, really good. Some terrific tracks on it. Right, the time is just after 8:33, I think it is. So let's have a little look at the Ipswich Star, which of course gets published again on Monday. Even though it is a bank holiday, it's still there. And I won't go into depth about the front page headline story, but the headline on the front page is Man's Maggot Horror After Neighbour Dies. I'll leave it to your imagination about what that horror, about what that story might be about. And on the top of the front page, Reality Check, Blues Battered at Man United. Yes, that's just unfortunate, isn't it? And then Celebrating Town's Multiculturalism, there's a picture on the front page, and my little outfit that I sing with, Suffolk Soul Singers, very, very good outfit that I sing with, were there. I couldn't be there because I was elsewhere yesterday with our family who are visiting. The butter market's been closed during the bank holiday weekend. It's still closed. They've got a water leak, a pipe leak. We wanted to go bowling there and do something else as well, but inexplicably it was closed, but we now know that it's a leak of water and it's still closed. Major gym chain could open more Suffolk venues amid rapid global expansion plans, it says here. Suffolk could get more gyms as a fitness chain targets further expansion across the globe. Pure Gym, which already operates locations in Stowmarket, Ipswich, Sudbury and Haverhill, is aiming to open more than 750 gyms worldwide. They're overstretching themselves as part of its long-term growth strategy. The company has already opened 17 gyms in the first half of this year, 15 of which are in the UK. And I don't know if we've got room for another one. There seem to be a lot of gyms in Ipswich. One of them has closed, is true. Crowds turn out as Ipswich Fest celebrates the town's pioneering multiculturalism. There's some happy, colourful pictures in there. And the Ipswich Star. Stalker who hit ex's car with a wrench freed 2 weeks into his sentence. That sounds a bit startling. A man who stalked his ex, assaulted her and damaged her car with a wrench was told he was free after his jail sentence was deemed manifestly excessive. Nathan Hammond was sent to prison for a year by Suffolk magistrates on August the 14th and has been in custody ever since. Appearing before the magistrates previously, the 20-year-old had admitted stalking his ex-partner, assaulting her on 3 separate occasions and damaging her car. Ipswich Crown Court was told that Hammond had been in a relationship with the woman in April 2025, but that the pair had argued frequently. The relationship ended last July. He admitted grabbing the woman 3 times in March, leaving bruises on each occasion. He also followed her in his car, shouting at her. He would also drive around her house and frequently turn up at places where he believed she would be. He bombarded her with phone calls and messages, calling her 250 times on one day in December last year. It got worse and worse and worse and worse. But he's been freed after 2. Community order of 18 months. Carry out 180 hours of unpaid work in the community. All sorts of other stuff, but the sentence has been shortened significantly. Right, let's have a look at the next page. Tenant is forced from his home following death of neighbour. I won't go into that story because it's the same one as the front page and it's pretty grim, I can assure you. Ipswich will open its history books. We're changing the subject now. Ipswich will open its history books with a series of free events next month as part of Heritage Open Days. As part of the celebration, Ipswich tourist guides will lead 3 guided walks during the September festival, each exploring 1 mini aspect of history. That's a funny sentence. And heritage in the town. That is Friday, September the 11th, until Sunday, September the 20th. Lots of opportunities to see them there. Asylum seeker guilty. An asylum seeker is accused of hitting another migrant over the head with a glass while they were living at an Ipswich hotel. He's been convicted by a jury. Don't know what's happened to him. But we will We'll no doubt find out at some stage. Neighbours are in shock after body of man found in secluded Suffolk village. It's very sad.
Oh dear. Man in his 30s. Died in a property in Summer Lane. What else have we got? Shops reveal customers have been trying to buy illegal vapes despite men becoming ill. Yes, it's not a good idea to buy illegal vapes because you don't know what's in them. Engineering firm started before Second World War expands to boost production. Cleaning of town centre streets has been stopped due to hose pipe ban. Oh dear, we've had a bit of rain. I don't know if we're going to have any more. Enough to have the hosepipe ban to be cancelled. BBC's Sally Traffic, Sally Bozeman, she's opening the car show, classic and sports cars show near the Old Bridge, near Suffolk Food Hall. It's starting, well, it is on today. I think it's just today. On the parkland surrounding Suffolk Food Hall, we're run till 10 till 4. That's right. Lots of things to see there. If you like your cars, that'd be a good thing to go. That's about it, most of it. Blood moon eclipse has been captured in stunning photos across Suffolk. Yep, there we go. Lots of stuff in the Ipswich Star, online and as a real newspaper. Speaking of Suffolk Soul Singers, this is a song that's relatively new to our set list. I didn't know it before, I have to say, before we learned it. Now I do, and I really like it a lot. This is Wish I Didn't Miss You, the original version by Angie Stone.

Jessie Ware from her wonderful album What's Your Pleasure and Spotlight, really, really lovely. And then sampling the OJ's Backstabbers, of course, as I'm sure you realised, it's Wish I Didn't Miss You, Angie Stone was before that. Right, we've got 10 minutes, squeeze in a few tracks, and once again you have the opportunity to say hello if you'd like to. The email for me here is graham.cleaver@ipswichcommunityradio.com, or you can get in touch via social media if that's what you can do, and I'd love to hear from you. For any reason at all, just could you? This is my current earworm. It's been in my head since I was bought the album for last Christmas. This is The Sacred Souls, and my favourite track off it, which is called Easier Said Than Done. I sing along with this very loudly, so I better fade the mic down pretty quickly.

Love that, it's great. I haven't played any Hall & Oates today. Daryl Hall and John Oates, it should be. So I'm going to squeeze one in next to last track of the show, I think. Private Eyes.

Chloe's eyes. Dale Horn, John Oates. Right, I'll be seeing you next week. Thank you for listening, and thank you for getting in touch. And I hope you have a good day, everybody. It's a bank holiday. You can do lots of interesting stuff. And we got lots of busy things to do this week. And I guess the schools will be back later on. So it all starts up again. Right, see you next week. I'll see you on Thursday for the 60s hour. It's me, Graham C, saying ta-da. This is Al Jarreau and Boogie Down. Good day for boogieing down, I think, a bank holiday. And the sky is blue. Excellent. Let's hope it stays that way.

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0: Hang on a minute, I've got some notes on the back of an envelope here. 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I'm David and I'll be playing you some top drawer offshore sounds. 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

straight in from the get-go. How exciting. Good afternoon, morning, people. Here we are on a Monday. Is it a special Monday? Is there things going on in your area? Have you got a boot sale? Have you got a whist drive? Beetle drive? I love them. What do you got going on? Shout it out, baby. Give me as much information as you can. You can text me, email me, message me, pigeon, whatever, FaceAche, Instagram, and all that. And we will do what we can. Now, I'm going to play different stuff because I can. And it's wonderful. So, where do we go from my mate Billy? There he is, bless him. I'm going to go there.

They just don't make tracks like that anymore. When a guy is screaming in the studio, everything's so polite and nice. Unlike myself, of course. Homburg. Yeah.

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It was just too long. Two from the next. A reason I'm playing two from the next act is for my mate Terry, who's not been well. Over in Hadley there, he's listening. And he's having a nice day, nice chilled day. And he's being pampered on his day after birthday.

Well, one more before a request that I've had come in. 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Sing along.

Yeah, sorry, the neighbour's upset now because I was singing along. A request from Sandra for Debbie. Debs, who's in a kitchen somewhere in Felixstowe, I believe, dancing around. And this is from Sandra.

How good is that? Stick around and I'll be there if you want. Stick around, I'll drive. Now, there's lots of things on today, here, there and everywhere, and I can't find any details about any of it. My WTF page on Faceache is just giving me what's gone. I can't find anything else about what is going on next week or anything. I will hunt a bit more. I'm sitting here. I got a load of food from yesterday, and it was packed up for me with love. But these big, huge chunks of meat, I can't chew while I'm doing the radio. I've got lamb kebabs, which are beautiful, and I can't do them while I'm doing the radio. And I'm going like, oh, it's not fair. It's not fair. But hey, we're looking at going through some different acts, some different people, different genres. We're at 10 o'clock, well, just gone. I'm going to have a look at the papers in a minute, as depressing as that is. And we'll see if anything has popped up on what is actually going on. And the sun's just come out. That's rather nice, isn't it? This band are doing a gig, their final gig at the Brickmakers very soon. That's quite sad because a family band, really nice guys. And I played with them once, twice. Whatever, it doesn't really matter. Lovely guys. And it's sad, but it happens. And I know that we're playing with them. I'm trying to think when it is, in October, I do believe. So a couple of locals after Drive Local, These Boys Local, and another one after that. Another day, hook

0: God in
1: great
0: heaven.
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0: I love. I love. I love. How good is that? Yeah? How really good is that? I know. And it's that thing where you go, I ain't heard it for a while. About 3 years ago, I threw it at a student to try and learn it to see how they could up their game. And it's one of those ones where you go, oh, that sounds easy. No. All good fun. I see my friend Foz is commenting on some of my Facebook garbage. He loves it when I go all butch. Don't you just? Yeah, it's... we suffer in the music industry. I went to several different places, setting kits up, doing bits and pieces. And stagecraft, it sounds like a very simple thing. But when you see

singing, and it happens now quite a lot where we have singers with no band, no guitar, no anything, just an iPad or a phone that they sing along to. You know, it's, I call it selfish karaoke, because basically it's just karaoke and you're being selfish. Not anyone else sing, you're just singing your favourite song. Selfish karaoke. It has a place, I suppose, in the back room of a bar where they can't afford to get a band in. But when these performers with their selfish karaoke turn up onto a big stage, then they need to perform, not just stand there looking at their phone, reading the words. Might as well put the record on. It is really quite sad. This is my opinion, of course, and it is the opinion of me and me alone. But when I see selfish karaoke on a big stage, I think, what a waste. What an absolute tragedy. Two stages where there was a drum kit on and backline and amps and etc. etc. And then they stand there with their phone and sing into a microphone. They have one thing, a microphone stand with a phone adapter. And that is sum total of what some people do. I know some people like it. I don't. I want to see a band. If you're just singing to backing tracks, then you need to perform. There's a couple of singers out there doing the soul circuit who know what it's like. They get out amongst the audience. They sing to people. They perform. They do all what they should do, as if they were with a band. Not just stand there, not even going from one leg to the other. It is one of those things that balks, that, yeah. And the other thing that has wound me up is seeing people go up, especially guitarists, and put their foot on the bass drum like it's a footstool. You don't want to know what happens to the guitarist if they do it on my bass drum. Just put it this way. The next person they see after my bass drum is a nurse checking if they're okay. If I put my foot on their vintage Les Paul or jumped up and down on their guitar amp so the valves came loose, they wouldn't be too happy. If I walked along their keyboard, if I slid my foot along their bass guitar neck, if I drop kicked their microphone into the crowd, they wouldn't be happy. Yet they deem it okay. I saw one singer the other day hit a cymbal with a microphone. Now, two things there. You hit a cymbal wrong, and you hit a cymbal with anything that doesn't give, and you're going to break the cymbal, which could be anything from 250 quid to over £1,000. Cymbals are not cheap. And then you've got the microphone. If you see someone tap a microphone, you realise they're idiots. I nearly said something else. Because all that does is damage the inner workings of the microphone. You do not tap a microphone. You speak gently as you go towards it to see if the microphone's working. Not go, hitting it.

Now, getting that little rant out of the way, I feel a little bit better. I think I'll play a tune now. Well, I'll tell you what, I'll play that. Why not? Sierra Spiro, Die on This Hill. Beautiful.

so, so fantastic. Love, love, love that. Come on back with the newspapers in a minute. Bit of Frank. Love this recording. Done with an SM58.

That's when you turn around and go, the last 2 years, been very good. Well, the last year and a bit, nearly been very good to me. Very good years. All right, looking at the Giggy Guide, and it is really, I really can't say how depressed I am with it. Eastern Angles to go between the workshop on Tuesday, the 1st of September. That's Marina Lowestoft, that's Hunt Stanton. Eastern Angles to go between Cornhole Dis, Cornhole. Thursday Town Hall, Eastern Angles to go between, wherever that is, Town Hall. Thursday Jam Night, the Salutation. Yes, the Jam Night goes from strength to strength, keeping music live. And the Salutation has some gigs on, so keep an eye out for them. That'll be really good. Jackson Co are live over at the Leisure Centre in Debenham on Friday. If you like your Jackson Co. Salo, Haverhill. Kath Benacotto, Felixstowe on Sunday the 6th. Slow Down Sunday, Sarah Louise. And then it goes to next week, so it's really not that good. And I apologise for reading that out and going, ain't that good? Yeah, not much. Now, right, here we go. Please forgive me. The front pages of the daily papers, the Times, and the Times is supposed to be the daily newspaper of the year. You have a bank holiday jumbo crossword in the Times, and there's a picture of a young lady who's applied for 100 jobs. Well, this is... I had a friend who, back in the 70s, classed himself as a professional musician, although he signed on, and they'd say, have you applied for any jobs? And he would give them information about the jobs he applied for. And he applied for all sorts of jobs. At that time, we had a really good engineering industry around Ipswich, where they wanted turners and millers that could work milling machines and lathes, etc., etc. And he would apply for these jobs, and they'd ask him for his qualifications, and he would reply with, I've been playing guitar for 5 years. Now, he applied for the jobs and applied for hundreds and hundreds of jobs, but obviously would never get them because he hadn't got the qualifications, but he applied for them. When you apply for a job, and if you've applied for 100 jobs, have you got the qualifications? Have you got the wherewithal? Have you got the ability? Are you applying for something that you will never get? Because everyone can do that. If you apply for 10 jobs that you could get, that you could do, you've got a chance of getting one. But applying for 100 jobs you can never get, it's a waste of time. Doesn't matter how many jobs you apply for, you've got to really do your research and look into what you can do. I've been unemployed. I've applied for jobs, and I know it's changed. The market has changed, and your social media status counts with some things. But really, applying for jobs should be taught at school. I think they do something along those lines. Anyway, there's a jumbo crossword, and you can't beat a weekend lie-in to help your heart. Now, this is a study done with over 41,000 adults over 7 years. And it says if you lay in at the weekend, you actually help yourself. My weekend is on a Tuesday, and I haven't had a lay-in for a while.
This is an awkward one. Manchester United, an Ipswich Town football match. Regardless of what you think of the football match, and I did watch it, and I did find it sad because Ipswich had been doing so well and worked so hard, and they did claw a goal back, but they were so unlucky, but the ball didn't roll for them. And however tall that 6'7" goalkeeper is, he, as someone said, didn't use his go-go gadget arms to stop the ball. You think someone that tall in a goal mouth would be benefit, but the ball went under him, and you go, and he obviously went the wrong way on a penalty. The handball, I don't care what anyone says. If there's an infringement before the own goal, then the own goal shouldn't stand. It should be the infringement before that. Whatever the referee was being paid, they should dock some money out of it. Unless, of course, you're Manchester United, then they should probably give them a bonus. Now, why I'm mentioning the football is the sons of PC Matthew Blades were mascots. Now, I look at these two lads and it breaks my heart that their father was taken from them. It is a horror and a pain that we can't live through what they're living through, because they're living through the media, they're living through all this attention and all the rest of it. Very young. A bit like Harry and Wills when Diana died. They're living through this public hell. Is it a good idea to take them out with their team and put them through the memory? Or would it have been better to get them to meet the team, go into a box and watch that? Hang on one moment. Hang on, on the radio. That is something that really balks. Now, I've got someone on the phone, so I'm going to have to play a record so that I can talk to them, and let's have some of this.

never be scared of the dark, the wonderful steps, Fail dressed in black. Going back to the newspaper. Sorry I got cut short there. It's the trouble with being in a shop with a phone. Yes, parading two young lads, not a good thing. I'm going to ignore all the other bits of news about that on the papers. The Sun, same thing. Billions of reasons to be Smiley Kylie. I think she's hit a billion hits. The Daily Mail, more dangerous criminals set to be freed early. Stalkers and abusers on indefinite sentences up for release as Labour Minister tells Mail Burnham is not focused on risk. The Guardian. Burnham keeps PC killers in jail, but fears grow over prison capacity. There's a picture there of the a Notting Hill Carnival 60th anniversary. Young lady all with yellow feathers and that around her. Looks very, very bright, very enjoyable. After the flooding, residents face bleak return, and that is of the Himalayas. Anyone who's seen that, it is beyond frightening. That biblical wave coming down that valley, it's just absolutely frightening. Daily Telegraph. My parents sold me to another family for 12 shillings. Well, you know, it's 12 shillings. It's not a bad deal. Back then, that was quite a lot of money. You know, I think I would have got 12 shillings. Probably got 1 and 6 for me. Burnham to free high-risk criminals. Dudgeon hat to replace Patel in Tory reshuffle. Whoever that is. A AI bubble is a threat to global economy, warns bank chief. And by the way, I don't know if any of you seen some of the Trump doing what he does best by making himself look a fool and talk absolute garbage. There's loads of that about at the moment. Daily Star. Daily Express. I fear Andrew's staff won't cooperate with police. A childhood sweetheart of Virginia Giuffre fears former staff members. And it says there, barman Mr. Figurego told Express his royal family, why wouldn't they go to every length to protect him? Really sad, the girl is gone, and it's really sad, and all the garbage about that. But then there's this barman who says he was attached. Is it just hunting for... It's like chasing a stone in Felixstowe Beach. Yeah, it's just another picture of Notting Hill Carnival. The iPaper. Harry should pay for security costs in UK, says 2/3 of public in poll. I don't really want to comment on that, because if choices are made, then all bets are off. You go back, then all bets are off. So, you know, you made your choices. Daily Mirror, Kylie is one in a billion. Bless her. Financial Times. I'm not reading all the garbage, by the way. I'm just reading. Iceland rejects talks with EU. Fair play to them. I ain't got a problem as long as they keep the Donald away.
Big tech profits enjoy 160 billion paper boost from stakes in other AI groups. That's completely garbage, completely monstrous, that people who are making money with money, you're making a billion. The average person, now I think the average age is up to about 81, I think, something like that. Your average, you're going to live to 80-something. If you take 65 years out of that as working, teaching, learning, education, etc., then you got a little bit left. A billion? Do you need a billion? Wouldn't that billion do someone else a lot of good? Wouldn't that save a lot of injured children? Wouldn't that half a billion would stop a lot of really bad poverty and homelessness? Anyway, there you go. And then it goes to the Sunday Times, which I really don't, can't really be bothered with. There's a thing that Cruz Beckham's performing. Can't be bothered with that. That must, you know, get over yourself. Anyway, that's enough of the papers. Here we go. My karaoke song.

We can't have that. What's going on? So, okay, who's pushing the button that's making that happen? I don't like it. That's not fair. Let me just alter this then. And he says, trying to do three things at once. What shall I? Oh, yes. We'll have a bit of that then. See if that will work better. Different Kate Bush song, but still Katie.

can hear that skipping as well. What's going on? Is it Kate? Is she ill? Now you see, because this is all digital, is it this keyboard? Is it that keyboard? Is it this? Is it that? What's going on? I've got notes here. You've got the jumping and missing bits again that you had 3 weeks ago. I know I got that. I don't know why. Try this.

So easy to fall in love with me. So I've been told. I've been told many times that young ladies can't help it. They meet me. They look at me. They look deep into my eye. I've only got one. And they go, you're such a hunk. Well, I think that's what they said. I'm a bit deaf now, and I do mishear things. But I'm sure that girl running the road was calling me a hunk. Anyway, enough of that. I heard this being karaoke the other day. Right about now.

0: Yes, yes, yes. Well, I've been told that this might be the last story because can't find all the funny ones and we've gone through most of them. Whiskey tasting. This is C. John Run, Complete Radio 2, Janet and John Storrs. Young Liam's left. He's left me a snare drum that looks like it needs some TLC. And looking at that, I see there's a tear in a piece that I'm sure we can fix fairly quickly. But hey, we'll give it a tweak. It's rather nice. That's a, I think that's a Black Beauty Bonham special. But there you go. Anyway, John goes whiskey tasting. Are we ready for this? Today, Janet and John are going into Big Town. Put something warm on, as it's very cold, says Janet. See John put on his yellow fun fur trousers and jacket and a big floppy hat. See Janet roll her eyes. Have a Janet. Janet says, you look like a womble. Looks like a womble. Thank you, says John. Janet and John walk down the road to the bus stop to catch the bus into Uckfield. When the bus comes, Janet has to put on John's reins to stop him running up and down the stairs and making bus noises. Soon, the bus arrives in Uckfield and Janet and John get off in the high street. John likes the high street, so many shops, and the Christmas lights make John very excited. See the damp patch. Janet says, I'm just going to go to the florist. You can walk along the high street and look into the shops if you like, but no getting into trouble.
1: I won't, says John.
0: John skips along the road until he comes to the wine shop. John is looking at all the lovely drinks when he sees Mrs. Poulton inviting him in.
1: Hello, Mrs. Poulton, says John.
0: Mrs. Poulton says, you are just in time for the whiskey tasting, John. Are you allowed to drink whiskey? John is, but only two or three. Or he goes all floppy. John says,
1: I used to like a Vat 69.
0: Mrs. Poulton says, that was a blended whiskey. You should try a single malt.
1: Will you join me? Says John.
0: Mrs. Poulton says, I've already had several this morning. I started off with a Glen Elgin, which was very smooth, then a small Ladyburn, and finally a Macallan's, which is my favourite. Why don't you try these, John? There's a single malt from Scarpa, and the Singleton, which is a firm favourite. I'm asking my customers to put down what they think of the whiskey on a rating sheet. See John drink several glasses of whiskey. John puts down the first whiskey as smoky, the second big whiskey as sweet, and the third one as shawaddy waddy. Do you know how to go all wobbly at the knees? John does. See John wave unsteadily as he walks down the road to meet Janet. See Janet comes out of the florist with a big holly wreath for the front door.
1: Have you been drinking? Says Janet. Yes, says John. I saw Mrs. Poulton in the wine shop. She invited me in for a quick sample. She said she didn't care for my usual, the 69, and said, what? She's already had a mouthful of Macallan's and was suffering a little bit from the Ladyburn after she had a stiff Glen Elgin earlier. So she stood and watched while I had a quick Singleton then Scarpa.
0: See Janet push the holly wreath down John's trousers, then chase him down the road. See John run. Run, John, run!
1: That's what? It's really... Oh, dear, where did I go from there? Okay, have that. Yes, yes.

Yeah, Pink Pony Club. Let's go for a couple of discos. Boom! Yeah.

0: Love is not a switch.
1: Nor an itch. We go over to hard to get Samantha Harvey, another local girl.
2: I want you to be hard to get.
1: How hard?

0: not alone.
1: No, a bit of piney.
0: Sometimes you don't need a map. You just need to keep moving. I spent years trying to work out where I'm going. Looking for a sign when the road kept folding. Everybody's got an answer when you're standing still, but nobody can tell you how you're meant to feel. So I stopped asking questions I couldn't answer. Stopped measuring my life against somebody else's. I got scars from the things that I carried, but I'm

You don't have to have it figured out. Yeah, yeah. You don't have to be fearless. Yeah, yeah. You just have to be willing to take the next step.

0: That's it.
1: Painy. Keep. How good is that? Where do we go from there? Well, what we do is we try and find something that will match that. And it's always hard because things jump from here to there. And you go, what have I got that would compete with that? And you go, it's not much. So we go to Tanya. Tanya had some sad news the weekend. Hope she's all right. Sending our love. Tanya and Doug. Great track. I love this.

Yeah. And I'm looking at where we go from there. I think I'll have myself a little bit of that. Now, oh dear, that's silly of me. So, I will put that up there like that. What shall I put there? I'm going to put that there for now. We've got about 6 minutes. If anyone saw Hamza, Africa, a bird trip, wow, great filming, great shots, some incredible stuff. I loved it. You can't get much better than that. Seeing, I'd done a balloon trip in Africa and saw a secretary bird fly next to me, which is the most bizarre thing ever. And you just go like that. When you go to a country like Africa and you get to see the wildlife for real, it is ridiculous. Yes, I love Attenborough. Yes, I love all those programs. I love Hamza's programs. But seeing it for yourself is just amazing. Now, there's a little bird that hasn't bred for a while that is breeding up in Warbleswick. And it's a little warbler, and it's under half the size of a sparrow. And there's people actually spotting this. And you go, wow, wow. Now, I intend to, before the weather get too rough, to go up to Minsmere and Warbleswick and have a little wander around and see what's about. For the simple reason, when we get into nature, it has an effect on our souls. Not souls of the feet, but our souls. It has an effect on us. It makes us so, so much better. More able to deal with the stresses of life. I love that we in the UK have such diverse parts of the countryside, from chalk streams to almost Amazonian woods. And it's amazing that this little country has so much to offer. We don't see it enough. So my word to you all is get out in it more. Get out in the countryside more, because the stupid government are building on it, and they're building here, there and everywhere, and soon we'll just have concrete. That's a frightening wake up call, isn't it? Anyway, I've got 3 minutes, I've got a couple of songs, and I will leave you with the thoughts. Go out in the countryside, smile at a stranger, be kind, laugh with your loved ones, and tell your loved ones that you love them. Just that simple act of telling someone you love them could make their day. Just being kind to someone could make their day. When you're in a shopping queue, just say thank you to the person on the checkout. They've probably been shouted at all day long. A thank you would make their day.
Isn't it nice to say thank you? Isn't it nice when someone then would be more helpful just through being polite and nice? Do that. Go out. Be the best you can be. And we'll see you, or you'll hear me, next week. See you at the gig. See you at the jam. See you soon. I've got a wedding to do Saturday, so I'm going to be running around like a lunatic. But hey, see you soon. Bye. How was I to know?

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0: And good afternoon, everyone. And this is John Wallstrom from another brand new episode of the No Holds Barred Show. We kicked things off with the Thompson Twins and Love on Your Side. And speaking of the Thompson Twins, a few days ago, I had the absolute honour of interviewing Tom Bailey, the front man and main vocalist for the Thompson Twins. It's such an honour to speak to him, and I actually recorded that interview, and it's going to be playing in a minute. Tom Bailey will be going on tour throughout the whole of the UK. His tour kicks off on the 7th of September in Exmouth, and he's going to all over the place, London, Cambridge. It's going to be an absolutely fantastic tour, and he's actually being supported by Blancmange, another excellent 80s new wave artist. Anyhow, here is the interview with Tom Bailey. And this is John Rolston, for host of the No Holds Barred Show on Ipswich Community Radio 105.7 FM. And here I am with the mastermind, a new wave, iconic legend, the vocal mastermind behind hits such as Hold Me Now, Love On Your Side, Doctor Doctor, and You Take Me Up. I am with the vocalist of the iconic Thompson Twins, Tom Bailey. Good afternoon, Tom.
1: Hello, John. How are you doing?
0: I'm not too bad, thank you. How are you?
1: Very well, thanks. Yeah.
0: Oh, it is an absolute honour to have you here on Ipswich Community Radio.
1: Oh, it's a pleasure.
0: Okay. It's a pleasure. So, was it 42, 43 years ago since Into the Gap was released?
1: Wow.
0: And now you're back on the road again.
1: I know. Who'd have thought it? I mean, certainly 40-odd years ago when we were writing those songs and recording them, we had no clue, no idea, and in fact, no wish that they would be remembered 40 years later. But it's funny how things turn out. And it's not just the Thompson Twins, of course, but a lot of bands from that era are still much loved. There was something special, I think, about the little golden era of 80s pop music where people were writing great songs and using new technology with drum machines and synths and all that kind of stuff to make a fresh sound. And so, yeah, and now I understand why, you know, when we're very, very lucky that people still want to hear it.
0: Yes, it's an era that never actually goes away. You see stars from decades ahead that disappear into the limelight. But it's still the 80s where you get the acts, you know, at 80s festivals, all festivals all around the country, around the world, from the 80s coming back. And I understand that with your upcoming tour in September, you've got Blancmange joining you.
1: That's right. I knew Neil back in the day, back in the 80s, and was a fan of his work. But we reconnected a couple of years ago and did some work together. And I thought, well, if I'm going to be touring, he would be the perfect person to work with. So Blancmange are opening for us, and it makes a great bill for the night.
0: Oh, that is brilliant. Because did it feel like you, some kind of like new wave reunion, thought would be doing a tour with them?
1: Well, of course, and there's going to be lots of people coming who were familiar with the music the first time round. But equally, there'll be people who have just come recently to it, because that's one of the kind of strange things about modern life now, that you can listen to any piece of music on the internet if you want. So yeah. people are discovering our work that weren't around the first time, and I think that's a great thing.
0: It is, it's an absolutely amazing thing. And over the years, as you've seen technology advance even more, how has that impacted you as a musician from your original Gabble days, Thompson Twins, right through to your science album.
1: Well, I think the main difference is that everything's become miniaturized, for me anyway. Back in the day, you know, everywhere we went, we had to travel with truckloads of equipment in order to be able to write songs and record them and blah, blah, blah. But now, you know, because I just travel with a laptop in a satchel, a microphone and a keyboard and a pair of headphones, I can work anywhere. So I actually do a lot of work while traveling, you know, in the back of a bus or in a hotel room or something like that. And that's the main difference for me. I'm not that keen on this new wave of AI-generated music. I think maybe AI as an assisting tool is one thing, but when you're just using it to press a button and generate music for you, then all it means is it's turning us into people that push buttons. My advice to people is always get deeper inside the craft, learn your music, learn an instrument, learn your voice and those things. And then it will be more rewarding for you personally, regardless of your chart positions, you know. Things have changed and things are always changing, but you have to make sensible decisions.
0: Oh, that is so true. Years ago, I dabbled about a bit with Cakewalk on the keyboard. Oh, yeah. So I'm, you know, fully aware on how it, you know, to a certain extent, to how it actually works.
1: Mm.
0: So when you perform your songs on live on tour, what is your go-to hit from your back catalogue, the one that you know the audience are going to be edging most for?
1: Yeah, well, I'm sure that I can't actually do a concert like that without playing Hold Me Now, Doctor, Doctor, You Take Me Up, Love on Your Side, and even deeper cuts as well, because people want to hear the hits. But equally, because this is my tour, so I have a bit longer on stage than a festival set, I'm going to be playing some lesser known pieces and even a few surprises that people haven't heard me play for a long, long, long time. So it'll be a mixture.
0: It's something really looking forward to. I noticed that you're going to be at the Indigo in London. You're coming to Cambridge. You're doing so many dates in one go. And I understand you recently toured with Human League.
1: That's right, yeah. We did a fantastic summer tour with them around the country. And, you know, that's what we do, is we tour. We go around the world, in fact, and play in lots of different places. And it's always amazing to meet audiences and reconnect and find new fans as well, if found an interest in it.
0: And speaking of going all around the world, how did Live Aid come about?
1: Oh, well, at the time, we were working in New York, recording an album with Nile Rodgers, and someone said, will you do this concert Live Aid? It's going to be one in London and one in America somewhere. So we said, let's do the one in America because it's closer to where we were, working, you know, not really thinking it through. But of course, we didn't have our band, our normal live band with us. So we put a band together of people that we knew in New York, which included superstars. I mean, it was mostly David Letterman's band, plus Nile Rodgers, plus Steve Stevens from Billy Idol's band, and notoriously Madonna, who did backing vocals on our set as well. So it was a kind of superstar outing.
0: That is absolutely brilliant that you've done all this thing and you're still continuing to tour to this day. I last saw you live, I think it was 2023 at Let's Rock Festival in Norwich. And I was wondering, what is the actual story behind the big red balloon, which has seemed to become a trademark of yours?
1: Well, it's just something that I used to occasionally do back in the 80s, before we went on stage, just to keep the audience amused in the gap between bands, and it was almost so much fun that I wanted to join in as well. So I thought, well, we'll just make it part of the show. And so I reintroduced it when I started playing again. And of course, there's a song, You Take Me Up, which, you know, is symbolized by a balloon. And when the audience plays with that, I think it's a big icebreaker for the audience as well. They really love it.
0: Oh, yes, for sure. I've seen it on countless festivals on TV, on YouTube, and of course live where you've done that. And there's like generations of families enjoying every single moment, knowing all the words to know of all of your songs.
1: Yeah, we're very lucky that we have that following and people are able to enjoy it. They're passionate about it and able to enjoy it. And if you know, that's my main aim, is to create a feeling of warmth in the audience. And that's my personal reward. That's what I take home after a show.
0: As the years have gone on, has it changed the way you've composed music and written songs?
1: In a way, yes. You're always looking for new ways of doing things, as well as, you know, carrying on in the tradition. But I think the technology is the thing that changes the way you work. And you have to be a bit careful about that too. So, you know, you don't want the technology to direct you too much. It's what you think and feel as a musician that's important to begin with, and then use the technology to get an end result.
0: Excellent. And getting back to your brand new tour, can you please tell listeners what they can expect from the tour?
1: Well, as I said, because it's a longer set, I'm not just going to be playing the hits, although they'll definitely be included. I will also have some deeper cuts, and I'm determined also to play a couple of things that people aren't expecting, that essentially I have never played live, or I'm playing live for the first time in 40 odd years. How about that?
0: That sounds absolutely amazing. It's something I'm personally looking forward to again, seeing you perform live once again. Say, if you could tell a younger version of yourself, what would you do different, or would you have released another set of songs later on? What would you tell your younger self?
1: Well, it's all down to circumstance and good luck, really. You know, you've got to work hard, but luck is a big part of that. And I would say to myself, just enjoy getting into it as deeply as you possibly can. Keep your fingers crossed behind your back, you know. But put a lot of hard work into it. It's not about ability so much as putting in the time and being lucky, I think. Anyway.
0: So it seems your successes have gone, keep on extending throughout the years. Your songs have appeared in films. You've toured all around the world.
1: That's right. We continue to do that. Now, John, unfortunately, I know that we're going to run out of time here.
0: Yeah, so I'll wrap things up. I will be, you know, playing your songs each week as I normally do on the show, and plugging your tour. And I cannot wait to see you live in Cambridge. It has been an absolute honour speaking with you today, Tom.
1: The pleasure is mine, John. Thanks so much.
0: Thank you.
1: And I look forward to seeing you in Cambridge.
0: Likewise. And this has been John Rulstrom for No Holds Barred, only on Ipswich Community Radio 105.7 FM. Thank you, Tom.
1: Thank you so much. Take care now.
2: Take care.
1: Bye.
2: Bye.
0: Bye. And we're back. And that was the interview with Tom Bailey, the vocalist.

tickets.com and just look for Tom Thompson Twins, Tom Bailey. We're going to be carrying right on now with one more Thompson Twins track and then a track from Blancmange.

Welcome back, everyone. And that was Blancmange with Living on the Ceiling. And before that was Thompson Twins with Doctor Doctor. And as I stated a little while ago, Blancmange are actually supporting Tom Bailey on tour in different dates in September. And it's going to be such an amazing event. Anyway, we're going to carry right on now with some 90s. We're going to play a classic from Britney Spears and then another classic from Christina Aguilera.

And we are back, and that's Christina Aguilera with Genie in a Bottle, and before that was Britney Spears with Born to Make You Happy. We're going to be carrying right on now with classics from Apollo 440 and Bob Marley versus Funk Store Deluxe.

0: And welcome back, everyone. And that was Bob Marley versus Funk Star Deluxe with Sunny Shining. And before that was Apollo 440 with Lost in Space. We're going to be carrying right on now with classics from All Saints and A+.
1: A few questions that I need to know. How you could ever hurt me so. I need to know what I've done wrong and how long it's been going on. Was it that I never paid enough attention? Or did I not give enough affection? Not only

Welcome back, everyone. And that was A Plus with Enjoy Yourself. And before that was All Saints and Never Ever. We're going to be carrying right on now with a 90s hit from the Bee Gees and then one from Blur.

Welcome back, everyone. And that was Blur with Coffee and TV. And before that was Bee Gees and For Whom the Bell Tolls. Next up, we're going to be playing a classic from Billy, aka Billy Piper. And then a song from The Cooks.

And welcome back, everyone. And that was The Cooks, and She Moves in Her Own Way. And before that was Billy Piper with Something Deep Inside. We're going to be coming right on now. We've got one more track left of the 90s, and that is going to be Ocean Colour Scene, The Day We Caught the Train. And then we're going to head off straight into the rock selection with a brand new song from Steve Lukather.

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1: Welcome back, everyone. And that was Steve Lou, spelled L-O-U-W, with the live version of Cross the River. That was his brand new song. And before that was Ocean Colour Scene and The Day We Caught the Train. And how great were they live at Rock and Roll Circus at Erlen Park in Norwich. Absolutely fantastic. 8,000 people singing along. It was such an amazing atmosphere. I was able to attend Rock and Roll Festival as photographer and reviewer for the Ipswich Community Radio music blog to photograph the bands and to review them afterwards. 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And we're going to carry right on now with a brand new song from The Damn Truth and then another brand new song from Joanne Shaw Taylor.

And welcome back, everyone. And that was a brand new song from Joanne Shaw Taylor called The Girl That You Loved Before. And before that was a brand new song from The Damn Truth, which is Killer Wow. Next up, we have got the brand new song from The Life Project. And The Life Project are actually formed from Stone Sour's guitarist and songwriter Josh Rand and Paralandra vocalist Cassandra Carson, and it is a cover of a classic Blondie song that I'm sure everyone will know. And after that is the brand new song from Transatlantic Radio.

Welcome back, everyone. And that was a brand new song from Transatlantic Radio called Fever Dream. And before that was the brand new song from The Life Project, which was a cover of the classic Blondie hit Call Me. Next up is the brand new song from Steve Cropper, and it features Brian May and Billy Gibbons. And after that is the brand new song from Nickelback.

Welcome back, everyone. And that was the brand new song from Nickelback called Leave Me Behind. And before that was a brand new song from Steve Cropper featuring Brian May and Billy Gibbons with My Angels Are Calling. Next up is the brand new song from Ben Paul. And then after that, excuse me, we got the brand new song from Falling Into View.

Welcome back, everyone. And that was the brand new song from Falling Into View called Solid Ground. And before that was the brand new song by Ben Paul with Time Has No Mercy. We're going to be carrying right on now with the brand new song from Girish and the Chronicles and the brand new song from Iron Savior.

Welcome back, everyone. And that was the brand new song from Iron Savior called The Creature's Tale. And before that was the brand new song from, let's have a look here, Falling, from Girish and the Chronicles called Disintegrate. Next up, we have got the brand new song from Shogun Mojo, and then the brand new song from Spread Eagle, which will be the last brand new song of this week's show.

welcome back everyone. And that was a brand new song from Spread Eagle called Push to the Limit. And before that was the brand new song from Shogun Mojo called Under the Gun. We're going to be carrying right on now with classics from Blink 182 and Jimmy Eat World.

welcome back everyone, and that was Jimmy Eat World with The Middle. And before that was Blink-182 with All The Small Things. We've got one more track left of the rock selection, and this week I've decided to play a classic from the Screaming Jets called Better.

Welcome back, everyone. And that was the Screaming Jets with Better. As everyone knows, very sadly, last week we lost the absolutely amazing Dolly Parton. It's absolutely tragic that she passed. It's just completely unexpected. It's just such a sad time, because no matter what type of music people love, everyone loved Dolly. And so I've decided to play three of her hits next. I'm going to be playing Islands in the Stream, features the late great Kenny Rogers, and then 9 to 5, and then her cover of We Are the Champions, We Will Rock You.

Welcome back, everyone. And that was this week's first Three of a Kind, this time from the late, recently deceased Dolly Parton. We just played her cover of We Are the Champions, We Will Rock You. Before that was 95, and before that was the absolutely famous duet she done with the late, great Kenny Rogers, which was, of course, Island in the Stream. She will be missed by everyone, and I know that radio stations all over the world will continue to play her great songs. Anyhow, next up I'll be playing hits from a selector and then a hit from the beat.

0: Welcome back, everyone. And that was The Beat with Mirror in the Bathroom. And before that was The Selector with On the Radio. It's so good to see The Beat featuring Rankin Jr. and The Selector live last weekend, the other weekend at Rock and Roll Circus in Norwich. Pauline Black from The Selector is in her 70s now. And she still sings, she still moves, just like she did all them years ago when those songs come out. And she doesn't look any older either. Absolutely amazing performer. Anyhow, next up, we have got this week's second Three of a Kind from Madness. We're going to be playing The Prince, then Love Struck, and then the classic Our House.
1: First

And welcome back, everyone. And that was this week's second Fear of a Kind, this time from Madness. We just had Our House, and before that was their early 90s hit with Love Struck, and before that was The Prince. We haven't got that much time left, so we're going to be carrying right on with a classic from Howard Jones, another classic from Bob Marley.

0: Welcome back, everyone. And that was Bob Marley with Three Little Birds. And before that, it was eventually, due to a playlist error, Howard Jones, What Is Love. Unfortunately, we have come to the end of the show. And as everyone knows, last week we lost the iconic voice actor, Peter Cullen, who voiced things like Optimus Prime from Transformers, Eeyore in Winnie the Pooh, and many other cartoons, and is such a fantastic voice actor. And speaking of Transformers, it is actually coming up to the re-release of the 40th anniversary of Transformers the movie. So I've decided to play a track from that to finish off the show. I hope everyone has a great week and they continue listening to the other great shows at ICR. Got Tommy's Crazy Tuesday Nights tomorrow night from 10 p.m. till 1 a.m. completely uncensored, and then he's back on Thursday with Tommy's Rock and Metal Mayhem from 2 till 5. And after my show, we've got the Blue Sunflower Show. I'll see you next week, everyone. Have a great week. I love you all.
1: Be afraid. 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
2: Hang on a minute, I've got some notes on the back of an envelope here. 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I'm David and I'll be playing you some top drawer offshore sounds. 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

Right, welcome to the show on a Monday afternoon, live this week on the Bank Holiday Monday. If you're listening again, it doesn't make sense, but it's Bank Holiday Monday today. And this is the Blue Sunflower Show live with me from home. And broadcasting on 105.7 FM, which is quite a range around the Ipswich area here in Suffolk in the UK. And also via the ICR UK app. And also via the website as well, which is Ipswich Community Radio website. Lots of different ways to listen and lots of different ways to listen again. And I think it's also on other media players as well, if you do a search for Ipswich Community Radio. Anyway, that track was Laser Tooth, and that was from about 2020. And that track was called Andromeda. I've been shopping. I bought some more vinyl today, and this is Fiona, who I don't know much about, really. This is from the 80s, I think. 86, I do believe. This is on Atlantic, and the album's called Beyond the Pale, and this is Hopelessly Love You, off the album Beyond the Pale by Fiona. Here it comes, here. I think I've queued it up rather badly because it's the track width, or the bands, the Americans calls them. Here it comes.

That's a track from about 1988, I do believe that is. And let me just look on the record label itself, and I'll give you a bit more information. That's Fiona Beyond the Pale. I was going to say Fiona Appleton was a bit of a Freudian slip. In 1986, Atlantic Records, and that's Hopelessly Love You. And yeah, let's say it's Fiona Beyond the Pale is the album. And on Atlantic Records, next track is going to be This Is Like Love, and this is by Overhead the Albatross, and this is from the album I Leave You This. Hopefully it should happen if we do this here, and I shall see you in a bit.

Yeah, that's the track called This Is Like Love, and that is a by Overhead the Albatross, and take from the album I'll Leave You This. And like I say, listening live to Ipswich Community Radio. This is me, Steve Mann, broadcasting live on a bank holiday Monday and live from home. And the next track is going to be Sons of the Tundra, and this is called Each of Us.

That's a band called Sons of the Tundra, as in sun, as in solar sun. And that's Each of Us, and that's from about 6 or 7 years ago. I hope you enjoyed that on ICR, Ipswich Community Radio. Next track is another recent purchase off vinyl, this one. This is Essence to Essence. This is Donovan, and this is the last track on the first side. This is from on Epic Records and 1973. And this is called Dignity of Man, featuring Leyden Sklar on bass, who plays on a lot of stuff I seem to play. But anyway,

Speaking of a lot of famous names playing on that track and on the album, it's Donovan off an album I just found out, actually. I bought this one today, funny enough. Essence to Essence is the name of the album. That's on Epic Records, and sounding rather good, like that one. And

called Dignity of Man, obviously, by Donovan. And I was going to tell you, Essence to Essence. And, 1973. Good. Enjoyed that one. Next one I'm going to play you is going to be Lament 77. This is by Monsters Build Mean Robots. And this is taken from the album We Should Have Destroyed. Here it comes. Yeah.

Yeah, that's Lament 7 by a band called Monsters Build Mean Robots. And that is taken from the album We Should Have Destroyed. And that's on the Nice Weather for Airstrikes record label. Hope you enjoyed that. And it's already gone half an hour into the show, so it's whizzing past on the bank holiday Monday. And hope you're okay this, today, really, basically. Yeah. And if whenever you're listening, you can listen again straight away after the show as well. And if you're listening live, hello, and hope you're okay. This next track is Last Flight to Pluto. It's the name of the band. It's called Coverland.

Yeah, let's stop that spinning around there. That was says my press wrong button again. Yeah, that was Last Flight to Pluto. I like that one. That's a track called Coverland, and that's taken from the album released in 2020. We're about three quarters of an hour into the 2 hour Blue Sunflower Show on Ipswich Community Radio. Next track is going to be The Philistines Junior, and this is a nice catchy track title. Last night James Kukulka, I think it's pronounced, got really drunk and swears he saw a UFO, and this is from the album by the Philistines Junior called The Sinking of the SS Dane Tower. And here it comes. Here, this is on Shiver Records. I'm not sure the date, I'll try and find out in a bit. Here it comes.

It's a band called the Philistines Jr. from about 1995, and that's off the vinyl version of the album called The Sinking of the SS Dane Hauer, and that is on Shiver Records. And that track was called Last Night James Kolkolka, I think it's how it's pronounced, got really drunk and swears he saw a UFO. And I'll give it a wash. It was slightly dirty, so I'll give it a wash, and that shouldn't be quite so noisy next time I play a track off that album. Next track is going to be a band called Ebb, and this is called The Cuckoo, and this is off the album The Mirror. And let me get more information here. This is from about earlier this year, I think, or last year. Sorry, this is released last year, so quite a new album. Here it comes. Here, I'll press this. Here it comes.

Yeah, that's oh, lost information. Hang on, let me just stop that there. I shall get more. But that was a band called EB and or EBB, sorry, and a track from the album The Mirror, and that track was called Cuckoo, which is a brand new track, I think, from last year, or new track from last year. Coming up to halfway through the Blue Sunflower Show on a Monday afternoon. Just a quick ID, you're listening to 105.7 FM, which is community radio, via the website or via the ICR UK app, which you can download to your smartphone. And I just checked they're all working okay. And thanks to everybody at ICR who keeps us all going. And I think, yeah. And what I was going to tell you, yeah, lots of other different ways to listen. And thanks to all the other DJs and presenters who keep us all going as well. Okay, something for you a bit different. This is going to be the Steinroys, or Steinroys, and this is called Grove Hall.

Yeah, that's the Steinroys and a track called Grove Hall. And that's from about 2020, so about six years ago. Next track is going to be a band called Palace, P-A-L-L-A-S. And this is side one, track one of the album at Sentinel, I do believe, or the Sentinel. And yeah, this is on Harvest Records. And this track is called Eyes in the Night. It's by Palace.

I'm trying to play something a bit different on ICI's community radio. That is a band called Palace, P-A-L-L-A-S. Let me just stop the record. That's off the vinyl version of their album, The Sentinel. And that track was called Eyes in the Night. And that's from about 1984. And that's on the Harvest EMI record label. I think it's all the details we need for that. We're just going over halfway through the two-hour Blue Sunflower show. Next up is going to be Storm Diva. And this is, let me get more information here. This is going to be The Journey, taken from the album Storm Diva. Here it comes, should fade in here.

Yeah, that's Storm D. We'll play the rest of that later if you don't mind. It's quite a long track and we'll come back to that one. I'm not cutting off. We're just going to split it in half. I think that's Storm Diva and a track called The Journey, taken from the album Storm Diva. And we've got lots of good stuff to play, so we'll try and squeeze this in if we can this afternoon. This is Trudy Hyde from about 1994, and this track is called Being Kind, and the album is called, I think it's called Carry the Burden, I think, is that right? It's called Trudy Hyde, I think, yeah. Okay, and this is on Inevitable Records from 1994. Here it comes. Yeah.

Yeah, like that one. That's Trudy Hyde. It's called Trudy Hyde, I think, the album, and that's on Inevitable Records, and that's in 1994, and that is called Being Kind, the track we played, and I hope you enjoyed that on the ICR, and it was also available on cassette, I think, at the time, as it was saying on the back of the CD cover, anyway, and I hope you enjoyed that. Next track is going to be on MCA Records. This is Poco off the album Rosa Cimarron. I'm not going to play the title track, but we'll play the other side. This is the first track on the second side from 1976, and this is Too Many Nights Too Long. This is Poco.

Yeah, that's Poco and on MCA Records and off the album Rosa Cimarron. And that's the first track on the second side, which is called Too Many Nights Are Too Long. And that's from about 1976 on MCA Records. I hope you enjoyed that this afternoon on Ipswich Community Radio. Lots of different ways to listen. I've been to those earlier, if you don't mind, but have a search and see what you can find and on your phone. And you can either listen live or listen to all the shows again. Not just mine, all the shows are available to listen to again. Okay, this next track is going to be by the band The Emerald Dawn, Under Changing Skies. And this is taken from the album The Land, The Sea and The Air, Volume 1. Here we go.

the Emerald Dawn and a track called Under Changing Skies, taken from the album The Land, the Sea and the Air, and that is volume one of that, and that's on Progzilla Records. And next track, we're gonna, I found this on CD, I had this on vinyl, I bought this at the time many years ago, although it's worth quite a bit of money now, but I think I've lost that album. So anyway, this is let's play the first track. This is the first sort of compilation album, really, of AC/DC. And this is called High Voltage Compilation, I think, of the first two albums. Anyway, this is a long way to the top if you want to rock and roll. Here it comes. Here's this.

Yeah, I forgot what good track that is. It's AC/DC, and it's a long way to the top, and in brackets if you want to rock and roll. And that's off the sort of compilation album of the first, I think, two Australian albums, High Voltage. I'm not sure what year that is, but I think it's, I don't know, I won't guess. I'm guessing would have been mid-70s, I guess. Anyway, I'll try and find that out. It might be on the CD, actually, if I look on the CD. I had to rebuy that on CD. So I used to have the album, the final album, with a different cover, which is worth quite a lot. There we go. Oh, 1976 again. Went far out, was I? 70. Okay, brilliant. Next track is going to be Tom Petty and the Heartbreakers. And this is off the album Southern Accents. And this is called Rebels. And this is off the on MCA Records.

Yeah, it's Tom Petty and the Heartbreakers, and the first track, first side of the album, Southern Accent, and that track was called Rebels. That's on MCA Records, and that's from about 1995, I think. I'll check that in a sec. And a great album produced by Mike Cameron, I think, and Dave Stewart as well, I think, and Jimmy Levine. There's a lot of people involved in that, and a good album. And there you go. Let me take that off there. Next track is going to be Jupiter Rising, and this is going to be by Ebony Buckle, and this is taken from the album Hearts Get Started.

Yeah, great track. That's finished. I think that's Ebony Buckle, and a great track called Jupiter Rising. And that's taken from the album Hearts Get Started. And I hope you enjoyed that one. I like that track as well. I can squeeze two or three more tracks into the Blue Sunflower show today, I do believe. This is going to be Amplifier and Elysian Gold. And this is taken from the album Insider. And this is from about 20, I can't quite see the day, I'll tell you afterwards again. I think early 2020s, but here it comes. Here, I'll play the track. Here it comes.

0: Yeah, it's a band called Amplifiers. I found the date 2006, and a band called Amplifier. The track was called Elysian Gold, and I think it's taken from the album Insider. I think it's Insider. Okay, and maybe squeeze a couple more tracks in at the end of the Blue Sunflower show. This is another track off the album I bought today. This is The Other Side. This is Fiona from Beyond the Pale, and this is going to be called Tragedy. And this is on Atlantic Records. This is off the vinyl version.
1: Rock comes here. What part to sing over?

Yeah, it's the second track off the album we played today. That's a new purchase. That's Fiona and Beyond the Pale, and that is on Atlantic Records. And that track was called Tragedy, I Do Believe. And yeah, it sounds good, doesn't it? And 19, I can't read the date from here, but I'll get the album off the deck and tell you exactly. It's 1986, I do believe. Okay. I'll play some more tracks off that soon. Our last track today on the Blue Sunflower Show is going to be Flaming Row, and this is a track called Pictures, and this is the radio edit. And thanks for tuning in, and I shall see you next Monday at 4 till 6 on the Blue Sunflower Show at live, hopefully on 105.7 FM and ICR UK app, etc., etc. Good, here it comes.

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2: 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I'm David and I'll be playing you some top drawer offshore sounds. The Rest of the World show, the show that's much cooler than its presenter.

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8: 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Ipswich Community Radio's popular pub quiz is back. 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Just a fiver ahead,

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Hey, good evening. Welcome along. I'm Jonathan Baker. This is Baker's Dozen Radio Show here on ICR. And we are here on your radios on a Friday night between 7 and 8 p.m. Also repeated on the following Monday at 6 p.m. Bookending your weekend with brand new music. 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We are here for the next hour up until 8 p.m. or 7 p.m. Also online. Oh, did I say that? I can't remember. I was too busy playing with the fader. Thank you for taking the time to join us. Anyway, if this is the first time you tuned in, then let me tell you what to expect. Each week, I search through loads of new music releases, pull together a playlist that I love, cannot wait to share on the radio, featuring new tracks, local tunes, and lots of different genres. Approximately a dozen new tracks for your evening, and really got a great playlist for you this evening as well. Stay tuned for it. We'll also tell you about those gigs coming up over the next couple of weeks or so. We've got some good news coming up on tonight's programme. But if that has intrigued you further, you can check out our Instagram page. All the information is available over there. You can also check out playlists as well if you missed what tunes we played on the show, and listing in links, all that kind of stuff. Other bits I might post as well. I've got so much catching up to do. I keep talking about posting more photos from Latitude, but I really must get around to it. Maybe something to do over the bank holiday weekend. You can also get in touch with the show through the socials as well. It'd be great to know what new music you've been enjoying over the past few weeks. And we never know, I might be able to play it on the show, future programme. Or if you've got any gigs coming up on the horizon, let me know. If you've been to any as well that you want to recommend, give me a shout. That's be lovely to hear from you. Check it out through the Baker's Dozen Radio Show Instagram page. Right then, before I tell you what is on tonight's new music for you, the phenomenal new music, got to tell you about this evening's radio replay. Started off tonight's program with it. It's an opportunity for us to play a tune from last week's show that we love so much that we cannot wait to play again. And it was a huge tune from the Overmono Brothers, duo from Wales, collaborated with British poet John Joseph on this tune. Track is called Night in Shining Prada. All started off from a period of loss, originally from a voice note that Holt made, reflecting on how the relationship between the two brothers of Overmono reminded him of his late brother, and that was then matched with an instrumental created by Overmono with over 83 different versions worked through for the track. And I just love the tune. It's got this amazing French house disco feel to it, and I remember listening to it the first time as well. I'm thinking, this sounds great. It's got a huge sound to it. And then listening to the lyrics and the meaning of the track as well just came through about how powerful it sounded. Such an amazing tune. So that is Overmono and Night in Shining Prada. It's going to be on, or is on, the Overmono album Pure Devotion, which released at the beginning of this month on XL Records. So that is the first tune of tonight's show and the only tune on tonight's program that is a repeat. So all the rest of the tracks are a first play here on Baker's Dozen for the rest of the show, so don't miss them. So not only have we got amazing local sounds for you with four amazing tunes and four great local acts, and a couple of them released today, we've got brand new music for you from local sounds. So we've got Flat Venus Band from Norwich with their brand new single released yesterday. Esme Emerson releasing a new tune recently, which sounds amazing. Laura T releasing their new track produced by Youth Killed. It's Jack Murphy. Local collaboration there. As well as that, we've also got After Drive, who have just released this brand new tune as well, and they are shortly to be playing their hometown headline show at the Bars on the 19th of September. As well as that, we've also got amazing new music for you on tonight's show. We've got tracks from Girl Ultra. Can't wait to play that for you. Blossoms collaborated with Declan McKenna on a track all about a bus, which is phenomenal. A new track from John Glacier, got Lover 1K and Queens of the Stone Age. But we're starting off tonight's programme. Great new tune from Amsterdam duo Sarah Julia. Track is the final preview of their forthcoming debut album, The Fear That This Is Real, due out on the 9th of October. The track is called The Therapist's Daughter. It's focused on the and sharing the weight of someone's past only for them to pull away. And this, the sister act bring this amazing modern folk sound, which as soon as I heard it, I knew it was going on this evening's playlist. It is such a great track. Can't wait to play for you. The album recorded in Woodstock, and the duo are going to go on tour to support the album across the UK in November. Many dates near sold out, so check those out. I think this is a brilliant tune, a great way to start tonight's show. This is Sarah Julia and Therapist's Daughter on Baker's Dozen.

0: brand new tune, Queens of the Stone Age. Track is called Insignificant Other. Track comes from the 9th studio album upcoming from the band called Perfecteth, which is due out at the end of October on Matador. Tune which could be considered the album's centrepiece, has this amazing chilled sound to it, apparently recorded in two takes, and it has that kind of loose sound to it with the band making space for each other on the fly. Really, really nice sounding tune. Track is all about distance, and apparently the band have also, as part of kind of this new album, have launched a complaint, a 24/7 complaints hotline, where you can air your grievances, gripes, moans and groans, which is interesting. You just ring it up and talk about stuff. So interesting move from the band to promote this new album. Before that though, before Queens of Stone Age and Insignificant Other, you had the brilliant tune from Sarah Julia, Sister Act from Amsterdam. The track was called Therapist Daughter, set to be on the upcoming album The Fear That This Is Real, due to be out on the 9th of October. Such an amazing tune that. I mentioned earlier they've got a few UK dates closer to us. I'll just check in while they're playing the tunes. Moth Club in London on the 19th of October. If you're liking that and you want to head down and see them live, that is where you can see them closest to us. Right then, still got loads more to come on tonight's show, including tunes from Lover 1K, John Glacier, Blossoms and Declan McKenna joining up to do a song about Bus, which I'm really looking forward to playing for you because it's brilliant, plus a tune from Girl Ultra as well. And of course we also have your local sounds as well. We've got new tunes from Flat Venus, Esme Emerson, also got tracks from Arthur Drive and Laura T to play for you on tonight's local sounds. But now, before we get to more some new music for you, it's now time to tell you about where you can get your live music fix. It's time for music news.
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0: Yeah, this is where we give you a rundown of those events taking place across the local area, the many brilliant venues we have in South Suffolk and nearby. So let's start off as we usually do at the Smokehouse, and if you're listening on a Friday night, tonight you can catch Frestonia Records Showcase featuring Lava Pigeon, the Frestonians, Monkey Foot Down and Cryptid Hive all playing the venue. 29th of August, Sam Milne and the Tyrants, brilliant local band supported by the Bungees and the Poms. I think that's sold out, so if you are heading down for that one, have a great night. Sam Milne and the Tyrants as part of the BTC All Day, a great live band, so make sure you check them out. Friday the 4th of September, Brighton the Corners have just announced this week Joy Had a Dream is coming to town, bringing a grime and hip-hop sound. First gig for the Smokehouse 10th anniversary, so if you are available for that one, do make sure you head down for that. And then there is a gig taking place on the Saturday the 12th of September. I'm going to tell you a little bit

Church on the 11th of September. Over at the Bars on the September the 19th, After Drive, they are playing their hometown headline show, and you can hear their brand new track released today as part of tonight's local sounds later on in the programme. Let's move on to Beauston Edmonds and the Hunter Club. Simon Spillett is playing this evening. If you are head that way, the Great Tenors, Jazz Night over there. Then on the 5th of September, Washing Machine presents Fifth Floor Lover, Pigeon, the Winona's, and plenty more. Make sure you keep an eye on the Washing Machine's socials for more information about the brilliant gigs they do up in Bury. And then on the 12th of September, you've got Hour of Reprisal, plenty in support. So check out the Hunter Club website for more info there. Over in Stowmarket, John Peel Centre, 5th of September, FOMO Fest is coming to Stowmarket. There's a John Peel stage, including chess, coach party, and loads more, as well as the after party there at the John Peel Centre. So that's on the 5th of September. And then on the 11th of September, you've got Dave Pearce coming to the John Peel Centre. So check that out. Let's move all the way up to Norwich and Voodoo Daddy's showroom. Saturday, 29th of August, got Cud. Then on the 4th of September, Oscar Jerome and I Am a Fear. And then on the 13th, Stereo Sanctity returns to Norwich with Immersion Pram and E.M. Arson. On the 16th, Form presents Rosa Walton, an artist who's part of Let's See Grandma, and then Nadia Kadek, brilliant local artist, playing Great Night there on the 16th of September. On the 18th of September, it's Gassy as well. Then on the waterfront, Altered Image play on the 3rd of September, and Goldie Looking Shane play on the 4th of September. And finally, over in Colchester, loads of gigs taking place. August 31st, catch local bands Griever and Hibiscus Haze supporting London Noise Rock Band over there. So do check out all those venues, go and support some brilliant live music. So as I mentioned earlier, there is a gig that I wanted to tell you about taking place at the Smokehouse soon involving this very radio show. So make sure you keep Saturday the 12th of September free, because Baker's Dozen is bringing some of the amazing local sounds we've had on the show to the venue. Just one of the brilliant series of gigs that are taking place as part of the 10th anniversary of the Smokehouse during September. So Baker's Dozen is going to present brilliant artists for you on the 12th of September. You can see Suffolk artist Loom bringing their all pop sounds to the venue after the release of their recent album Euphoria. Got I Am a Fear with an amazing solo show showcasing their brilliant tracks and amazing vocals bringing indie emo soul. Really can't wait to hear tracks from their Drafts EP. They've had an amazing performance at Latitude. If you were there, you know they're going to be amazing. We've also got Oscar November on the lineup as well, who released their EP earlier this year with a sound built on the collision of organic performance, electronic production with live drums as well. So do not miss this. Tickets to the gig are available now, only £8 plus a booking fee, available through Dice. So come along and support some brilliant local music on the scene. And as well, we'll be doing some more features in advance of this gig on next week and the week after show. So do make sure you tune into future programs to find out more about some of the brilliant live local music that you can see at the Smokehouse over the course of September, but in particular on the 12th of September for Baker's Dozen Presents. And make sure you check out all of the brilliant artists and acts who are playing as part of the 10th anniversary taking place over at the Brighton the Corners website. Right then, from all that amazing music news and the breaking news, the exclusive that there's a Baker's Dozen Presents gig taking place on the 12th, we're going to go to some more new music for you now. And let's bring the tempo up now, head to a duo from London called of DJ Alice Roberts and Lev Sayland. They are called Lover 1K, formed last year, beginning across the city, gathering cult following their live performances. They've just signed to Underplay Records, have just released their brand new single called On My Own. It is huge, bringing influences of dancehall, hyperpop and rave music. This is Lover 1K, and this is the brilliant tune On My Own. It's an absolute banger.

John Glacier back with a brand new release. The tune is called Bond Girl. Has a bit of an abrupt ending, so got to remember to talk over the end of that tune, but it's such a great tune, bringing a slightly dancey approach to that track. Follows her 2025 debut LP Like a Ribbon. This new tune has seen John Glacier work. We Take a Day Trip also worked to produce the track. Also worked with Little Nas X, Travis Scott, Kid Cudi, Dua Lipa, loads and loads of stuff. The release of the track also features a 007 inspired video with John on a covert mission, blurring lines between undercover heroine and malevolent villain. So I'm going to go check that after the show. But really great tune from John Glacier, a track called Bond Girl. Before that, Love 1K, brand new track from the London Electronic Duo. Tune was called On My Own. Well, looking forward to hearing more from them in the future. What a huge tune that is. Brilliant tune from them. More new music for you still to come on tonight's program, including tracks from Girl Ultra and shortly, very shortly in fact, a new tune from Blossoms. But if you just tuned in and you're wondering what you're listening to, then hello, I'm Jonathan Baker. This is Baker Dozen Radio Show. We're broadcast live Friday night 7-8, and we squeeze in a cheeky repeat as well on a Monday between 6-7. We're all about the new and the local music here on the show, bringing the amazing tunes that I've discovered during the week that I'm really, really excited to play on the radio for you. If you want to find more about, right, say that again. 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All information is there, listening lists, links, playlists, all that kind of stuff, and how to get in contact as well. 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Right then, let's move on. Let's play a new tune for you, and it's a track inspired by a bus. It's from Stockport-based band Blossoms, collaborated with Declan McKenna on a track called Additional Driver. Collaboration started after Declan and the lead singer of the Blossoms were involved in a minor car collision outside the Manchester O2 Apollo. The track, including the refrain, should have got the 192, which is the main route between Stockport and Manchester. Video of the track was also filmed on the bus, which is pretty cool. The tune is the third single released so far from the band's upcoming album Songs from the Wedding Cake, which is due out on the 2nd of October. Follows tunes, Jokes About Divorce and Meet Me in Love, which I played in the show. Really enjoyed that tune, bringing this really great disco sound as well at the moment. So this is the next new tune on tonight's Baker's Dozen. This is Blossoms and Declan McKenna and Additional Driver.

0: Blossoms and Declan McKenna, track is called Additional Driver. Tune all about the 192 bus route from Stockport to Manchester. What a great tune that is. Got to love transport links in tunes, by the way. The BBC even ran an article about this during the week when it was released, and noted that a couple of other bands had done the same. The Clash referenced the London number 19 bus in Rudy Carfeo, and Birmingham band Superfood featured the number 9 route in Unstoppable. If you've got any other knowledge of other bands or artists including bus routes or maybe train routes, transport links in tunes, then get in touch with Baker's Dozen, because we would like to know. I think it's a good thread to go with. So Blossoms, Declan McKenna, a track is called Additional Driver, really great tune. That is going to be on their upcoming album called Song from the Wedding Cake, due out at the beginning of October. Really great tune, and looking forward to hearing more from them. Love the tune we played before from those guys, called Meet Me in Love. If you haven't heard that, go check it out. Really great tune. Right then, that is it nearly for the new music. We've got one more tune for you at the end of the show from Girl Ultra, which I'm really looking forward to playing for you, because it's an absolute tune. But now it is time for this week's edition of Local Sounds.
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0: Yeah, this is where each week, every week, we give you four amazing tracks from four brilliant local acts. It's where we showcase just how good the music scene is across East Anglia. We play tracks from artists from Suffolk, Norfolk, Essex and Cambridgeshire. Been doing the feature for years, supporting local music scene here on Community Radio, and you can check out all the amazing tunes from local artists we have played on our socials. Go and check it out, give us a follow, and see what other amazing local artists are producing across East Anglia. But on tonight's Local Sounds, of course, we have another amazing four tunes for you. We've got the brand new track from Arthur Drive called Jewelry, released today. We've got the new tune from Laura T, new summer tune, released at the beginning of the month. Recent track from Esme Emerson, which I cannot wait to play for you. But we're starting off with a brilliant new tune from Norwich band Flat Venus. Band we played before on the show, they've released some amazing tunes. They're a four piece of close friends, bringing influences from the 90s dream pop and folk band scene, kind of bring a wistful foreboding approach to their harmony heavy tunes. The group specialise in vulnerable lyrics, spaced out guitar riffs, and also kind of bringing a bit of a heavier side as well. They released their brand new tune Floorboards yesterday. It has a 90s inspired rock track, sits between the space between nostalgia and momentum, and brings lush melodies and gritty undercurrents, and also inspired by the poem The Telltale Heart by Edgar Allan Poe. It's a really great tune. I think it's fantastic. Really looking forward to hearing more from the band. So this is the first track on tonight's Local Sounds. This is Flat Venus and Floorboards.

new tune from the British Chinese sibling duo Esme Emerson. The track is called Jackie. First new music from the band in 2026, sounding absolutely brilliant. The band are also currently on a UK and European tour with Howdy. I think that's how you pronounce it. It's got two V's instead of a W. The tune follows the pop duo's EP release, Applesauce, released last year, as well as their standalone track, Centipede. If you haven't checked those out, do, because they're brilliant. Released on Communion Records. I'm so pleased to see the local duo do so well, having seen them play at the Smokehouse a fair few times, but brilliant to see them on tour across the UK and Europe, supporting amazing artists and releasing brilliant, brilliant tunes. That was Esme Emerson and Jackie, latest tune released from them. Also, they've got some amazing new merch they've released recently as well, so do go and check that out, esmeemerson.co.uk. Before that was the brilliant Norwich band Flat Venus, their new single called Floorboards. Great tune from them. Definitely on my must-see live for the rest of the year. List, rather. A really great tune from them. I think they released some more music recently as well, so do go and check out their stuff on all the usual streaming services. Right then, we are halfway through tonight's Local Sounds. Two more great tunes to come for you. And before we get to the brand new After Drive single released today, let's play another tune that released today. A tune from Laura T. Released this track as a celebration of being single, and it can mean that you get to focus on goals, dreams, and do what you want. The track is called 3 Years, written by Laura and produced by fellow local artist Jack Murphy, who you may know from Norwich band Youth Killed It. The track has got this really great summer and positive vibe, so let's play it right now. Let's go and play the new tune here on tonight's Local Sounds. This is Laura T, and this is a brand new track, 3 Years.

Ipswich band After Drive, brand new single from them called Jewelry, released today. Also have a video available on the social you can check out as well. Tune released from the band ahead of their hometown headline show at the Baths on the 19th of September. Tickets for that one are available now, all part of their Dress to Drive tour. Also includes shows in Manchester, Birmingham and London. Also announced some VIP packages as well. Tickets for the show, which includes a signed limited edition poster, edition of the CD as well from the tour, early access to the venue, access to merch, all that kind of stuff. So you can check out on After Drive socials for that. And Dress to Drive is going to be their four-track EP due out on the 9th of October. So make sure you put that date in the diary and also head along to their show at the Baths on the 19th of September. Right then, that is it for tonight's Local Sounds. Four amazing tunes for you as always from artists from across East Anglia. We started off Flat Venus and their brilliant new tune called Floorboards, released yesterday. Such a great sound, that track. Really enjoy their tunes when they release. Loads more stuff on Spotify and all the streaming services, so do go and check those out. Esme Emerson and Jackie.

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1: Fancy yourself as a bit of a know-it-all? 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

0: entertain and inform, join me every Sunday, 12 till 1, on ICR, the place where great conversations meet amazing music. 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From the latest trends in music to talks on topics, culture, entertainment and news, you have tuned into the right place. Let's talk, let's vibe, let's have a good time. 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
4: 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This is Tommy Lambert here. 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And it's going to be a crazy bonkers show because these are crazy, crazy, crazy Tuesday nights. 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

Good evening and a very warm welcome to the August Bank Holiday edition of the Monday Music Mix. I'm Stephen Foster, aka Foz, with you for the next couple of hours on both Hospital Radio Ipswich and Ipswich Community Radio FM. Welcome along. Great to have you along because I've got some wonderful music to share with you and a fantastic guest on this week's programme, one of the leading lights on the UK folk scene. His name is Sam Kelly. I caught up with Sam at the recent Folk East Festival at Sotterley Hall, not far from Beccles. You can hear our conversation in around about half an hour's time on the Monday Music Mix. Also, we have triple plays from Dolly Parton, naturally enough, and also one from Glenn Tilbrook, who is celebrating his 69th birthday today. Our featured album comes from Sparks. It's a new double live album called Live on the Moon. Some familiar songs recorded on stage by Ron and Russell Mayle to share with you throughout the show. But we kick off with some Van Morrison, and for very good reason. Van is celebrating his 81st birthday today. Here he is with Moondance.

Would you believe 5 years ago now that got to number one in the UK charts? Suffolk's very own Ed Sheeran with Bad Habits. And before that, Van Morrison, who is celebrating his 81st birthday today, title track to one of his many albums, Moondance, here on both HRI and ICR FM. We have some live music throughout today's programme from Sparks. We'll hear the first of four tracks from their new album, Live on the Moon, after this one from the Rolling Stones and a record that came out on this day in 1968, Street Fighting Man.

0: there may well be people listening to this show on both HRI and ICR FM who bought that record on this day in 1968, or certainly in the weeks following that. The Rolling Stones and Street Fighting Man.
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I have a featured new album to play you tonight. Not all on it, of course. It's a double album for a start, so that would take up most of the programme. But I have cherry-picked four tracks from a new live offering from Sparks. Yes, Sparks are very much still in business. In fact, it's well over 50 years since they enjoyed their first hit single in the UK with this. And I'm going to play it off the album, Live on the Moon. This town ain't big enough for both of us.

Sparks sounding better than ever from their new live album, Live on the Moon. It's a double CD. This Town Ain't Big Enough for Both of Us. Three more tracks from that recent release to bring you in the remainder of the programme. Now, on Saturday night, me and several good friends went along to St. Peter's by the waterfront for a rock night, and it was music performed by a group called Lead Free and Co., a tribute to Led Zeppelin, Free and Bad Company, and they were absolutely superb. I can take or leave many tribute bands, and I can certainly take this particular band, Led Free and Co. They were wonderful and kept everybody thoroughly entertained for the entire evening, playing classics by Zeppelin, Free and Bad Company. And if you miss that one and fancy seeing them, well, let me tell you, they are playing at the Bannum Barrel on the Suffolk Norfolk border, that's just inside Norfolk actually, on Saturday the 19th of September, so later this month or next month, and then Beccles Public Hall on Saturday the 10th of October. I thought I'd play one of the Bad Company songs they performed on Saturday nights in Ipswich. This is Feel Like Making Love.

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Thank you very much indeed. On this day in 85, UB40 and Chrissie Hynde went to number one here in the UK with a remake of a very famous record from the 1960s.

0: 41 years ago, that got to number one in the UK for UB40 and Chrissy Hynde, their take on Sonny and Cher's I Got You, Babe.
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From time to time, we have music guests on the Monday Music Mix, and this time round, it's the turn of folk star Sam Kelly, who recently was one of the headlining acts, along with his band The Lost Boys, at Folk East, which these days is held every year at Sotterley Hall, not far from Beccles. Well, I caught up with Sam Kelly on the Sunday night.

was there comparing in the afternoon and early evening. And just before I left the site, I had a chat with Sam Kelly, and you can hear our conversation after a song from an album of his that came out last year called Dreamer's Dawn. This is a tale all about the bold privateer.

0: That's music from Sam Kelly's latest album. Delighted to say that we're chatting to Sam on the programme here backstage at Folk East. Great to see you again, Sam.
1: Hello, Stephen. Thanks for having me.
0: My pleasure. It's been a few years, actually, hasn't it? But I see you're keeping as busy as ever.
1: Yeah, totally. Yeah, you know, we had the little kind of blip through the COVID lockdown, which everybody had, but we're very much back at it now. And yeah, we brought out a new album last year, so obviously that was one of the songs from it, and it was a lovely kind of cathartic process making this album, kind of because it, you know, I think as everyone did, we all started appreciating music more, appreciating live events more, appreciating being able to do what we love uninhibited, you know. So yeah, it's great to be back out there doing it.
0: A lot of people were still making music during lockdown, but not actually being in the same studio, obviously.
1: Yeah, that's what we did. So we did make an album during lockdown. Well, it's September 2020, so it's sort of the gap in between the first two, and then another one happened. So we ended up getting stuck at the studio for a month, which was amazing for us because we got to just do a residential at studio, which a band like us can't normally do. So, we were still creating music, and it kind of, there was a bit of a shift in the last two albums, really, and kind of making music to try and make people feel better, I think, which I've actually really latched onto as part of my process now, because for me it's such an important and good reason to make music, you know, and it makes, in those moments where you feel like the, you know, music's maybe not a very important job to be focusing your time doing in this world and climate, you know, you take those moments where it makes you feel like you're doing something worthwhile and making people feel better, which is really important.
0: Have you changed then as a person since lockdown?
1: Yeah, totally. I mean, you know, I'm in my 30s now. I said, like, settle down a bit in my life, I suppose, and become, yeah, I suppose, more pensive about a lot of different things. But yeah, I mean, I just super appreciate doing music now, and it's actually given me a lot more energy for, you know, like this, being at a festival in a field with a bunch of people, kindred spirits, all in enjoying music and being inclusive and lovely with each other. And it's just a beautiful thing to do, and it's definitely, you know, it's made me have energy to realise that that's what I want to do for the rest of my life, you know, so it's great, really.
0: Plenty of peace, love and understanding here at Folk East, that is for sure.
1: Totally, yeah. I mean, it's, you know, these folk festivals are all super lovely, welcoming environments. And yeah, Folk East, it's, in East Anglia, we've been relatively starved of folk festivals in comparison with other areas of the country. So the organisers, John and Becky, have just done an amazing thing bringing this festival to East Anglia. And yeah, I think this is our fifth time playing it now. So we absolutely love it here. And it's
0: any memories of the first time you played it?
1: Stephen, I'll be honest, the first time I played it, well, for context, this festival happens on my birthday weekend every year. They've been very supportive of us since we were young and up and coming, and there are a few festivals where I had my birthday weekend here and maybe can't remember too much of the festival, but it's just because I've got a bad memory, no other reason.
0: So five festivals on, a change of direction for you perhaps musically, as well as within yourself?
1: Yeah, so I mean, we do a lot more. I mean, we play folk and traditional music from all around the British Isles and the US, but we also write a lot more music, and the last couple of albums have definitely had a bit of a shift towards more original material over traditional material. So and me as a songwriter, I guess, you know, I've developed a lot. You know, I'm a published songwriter now. We've had a lot of our songs used on all different kinds of TV shows, you know. It's amazing. But yeah, I guess there's been a focus more on my own songwriting rather than arranging traditional music, I suppose.
0: I'm quite fascinated by the use of songs in TV programmes. Mm. Does the writer, the artist, have any say in whether it goes in the programme or not?
1: Basically, I mean, you know, I have a lovely publishing company who I do kind of implicitly trust with where they would put my music. It's not going to be on any... I was going to get political then, but it's not going to be on any Reform UK adverts, let's say that. You know, I can basically decide to say yes or no to where it's used, but it's all lovely because it's folk music. So, you know, we've had our songs used, the theme tune to a show about women's golf on CBS in America. We've had it used on a Spanish cookery show, most recently on Beyond Paradise on the BBC. We've had loads of stuff, Hollyoaks. It's been great. And so, yeah, I don't personally have much say in terms of going out and finding where it's going to be used, but I do get to say yes or no, which is lovely sometimes. Yes, it can be used on a Japanese yoga retreat, of course. You know, so yeah, it's lovely.
0: Have there been occasions when you've been sitting on the sofa watching a TV programme and your music suddenly appears without you knowing it was going to be on there?
1: I have had that a couple of times, yes. A few years ago, one of our songs was used as the backing music to an entry of a Sky Sports darts show. And I don't watch darts, I don't follow darts, not interested. Cricket is my sport. The only time I'm ever on a sports channel is when I'm watching cricket, and I was looking for the England cricket match, flicked on the darts, and my song was playing. So yeah, that was a big old, you know, kind of pinch me moment, really. But yeah, you know, apart from that, we just kind of our publisher lets us know where the songs are used, and it's always a lovely surprise, yeah.
0: And that feeling of being proud to hear your own music being used by other people, you can't grow tired of that, can you?
1: No, not at all. And it's also, you know, I'm at the stage in my career now where some, you know, people are doing versions of my songs and versions of my arrangements of folk songs, which is amazing, because I always think of myself as just being influenced by all this, you know. It's all this kind of folk music, the whole niche process that's involved with folk and traditional music, and what an amazing kind of oral based tradition it is in the way that a lot of other musical genres aren't. I see myself as being influenced by that rather than being an influencer. So it is funny when you get people sort of coming up and saying that you inspired them to do this, or that they do this version of your song, and it's really lovely to kind of have been doing it for just long enough to feel like you're becoming part of the canon in some way, you know. So it's a lovely, lovely thing, yeah.
0: And a lot of young people here at Folkies this weekend, which proves what you're saying, really, that there's a lot of interest in the music from
1: totally.
0: Younger people.
1: Yeah, I mean, I think for me it feels like folk is one of the genres that's a real kind of antithesis to the whole AI movement in music, generative AI, because it's all played on these really weird niche acoustic instruments that are so difficult to replicate sonically through, you know, the methods that AI uses. So it does feel like folk music is this kind of earthy, visceral, AI-proof kind of future in a lot of ways, and I do think that is reflected in how many young people come to folk festivals. You know, there's, for me, I remember so viscerally and clearly my first ever folk festival and festival experience in general was when I was 16 going to Cambridge Folk Festival. I'd entered a young musicians competition, so you get a free ticket. You know, it's not, these festivals are lovely, but it's for people like the working class, people like me, it's the ticket prices are often, you know, it's not something I had experienced as a kid, basically. So yeah, you know, it's lovely when festivals like this, they give opportunities to young people to allow them to come for not as much money as otherwise would happen, you know. So yeah, it's great to see loads of young people, and that is something that's kind of hearteningly across the board with festivals, folk festivals, you know. There's always loads of young people both playing and appreciating the music, so it's great.
0: And Folk East must be up there with the very best festivals in Europe now.
1: Oh, totally. I mean, so I've been almost every year it's happened. I came the first year in 2012 when it was over at Summer Leighton Hall. I've seen the festival grow. I have a really good relationship with the organisers, and you're right, it is one of the very best out there now, and that takes a lot of love and dedication from the community, from the organisers. And you just see, you know, I've only come here today because of a busy festival weekend, but you just walk in and it's like a breath of fresh air. It's like someone putting a comforting blanket around your shoulders. Everyone's smiling, everyone's happy, and yeah, it's truly, you know, we've got this new site now, which is lovely. It feels very much like a new home for the festival. But yeah, it's one of my very favourites and holds a special place in my heart for sure.
0: I never got to Summer Leighton, but I went to most of them at Glemham Hall. Mm. Glemham Hall and Sotterley Hall here feel quite similar, though, that the festival has really slipped in quite easily here.
1: Yeah, totally. I mean, it's lovely here with the big sunset main stage with the hall in the background. That's a point of difference. But you're right, the whole main site, it feels so similar to Glemham. You know, it's got the leafiness to it, lots of shade in the hot weather, all these beautiful old oak trees that you can only get on these old estates, you know, with all these kind of new forestry managed pine forest that we have in the UK. But it's a lovely, lovely, unique spot. And yeah, you're right, it very much feels like a new home for the festival.
0: We'll play another track from your current album in a moment, but first of all, you've got a UK tour coming up, including a date in Woodbridge.
1: Yeah, so we've got the Riverside in Woodbridge in Suffolk, which is actually sold out. But yeah, we're going around. It's mainly England. It's a short tour, but we're doing a double headline show, which is with my full band, Sam Kelly and the Lost Boys, and then Honey and the Bear, who we share a lot of band members, and we have this lovely symbiotic relationship with them where I do sound for them, John from Honey and the Bear does sound for us. So we've got a sort of double headline tour going all around England. So yeah, if people want to check that out, then go to samkelly.com for tickets.
0: I'm sure they will, as soon as we've heard another track from the album. I'll let you choose this one, actually. Which one do you want to go for? We've been playing the Lincolnshire Poacher quite a bit, and also the title track, so maybe something fresh.
1: So yeah, I guess I'd go with probably my favourite song on the album, which is Snakes and Sermons. It's an original song written by me and Jamie Francis. And it's one of those songs that I was kind of talking about. It's a journey for us as a songwriting partnership. It's more of an introspective song about, you know, not about your kind of folky fare of Lincolnshire poachers and bold privateers and stuff. It's actually a song about modern toxic relationships and how it's okay to walk away from them in your life, you know. So that's what this song is about.
0: Well, there are plenty of those going on at the moment, sadly. So
1: totally,
0: a good subject in many ways for a song. And yeah, let's hope there aren't too many in the future, that is for sure.
1: Yeah, totally.
0: Okay, thank you very much indeed for joining us on the show. It's been great seeing you again here, and enjoy your set here at Folk East.
1: Thank you very much, Stephen. Lovely to chat.

0: now, brother.
1: A very talented musician by the name of Sam Kelly guesting on tonight's Monday Music Mix. That song, Snakes and Sermons, off Sam's most recent album, Dreamer's Dawn.
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1: I was planning to give you updates on tonight's Speedway meeting between the Ipswich Witches and the Leicester Lions at Leicester, but as you may have heard, the meeting was postponed earlier today because of expected wet weather, so I won't be doing that this evening, obviously. The next Witches meeting is away to Northampton, all being well, on Thursday. And there is a big celebration coming up, by the way, next month of the double-winning 1975-76 League and Cup champions, excuse me, in their own words. And tickets are just £5 each. There'll be race jackets on display, photos, bikes and many other stalls as well. And it's on Friday, September the 18th at 7:30pm. And it's all happening at the Kesgrave Community Centre. And I shall be there to host the evening, which has all been pulled together by a former Ipswich Witches team manager and a current photographer, Phil Hilton. So looking forward to that very much indeed. Here's some more music for you on the Monday Music Mix. It comes from Sparks off their new double album, Live on the Moon. Beat the clock.

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1: I could not let the occasion pass without paying tribute to Dolly Parton on this week's Monday Music Mix. We have a Dolly triple play for you, and the first track I'm going to play as part of this threesome is one which I have fond memories of playing quite a bit of here on Hospital Radio Ipswich in the latter part of the 1970s. Here You Come Again.

0: A Dolly triple play for you on the Monday Music Mix on HRI and ICRFM. We began with Here You Come Again, and then a track from Dolly's album Blue Smoke, which was released in 2014, Bon Jovi's Lay Your Hands on Me, and finally another cover done by Dolly from her double album Rockstar from 3 years ago now. That turned out to be her final album, a rendition of Peter Frampton's Baby I Love Your Way, with Mr. Frampton himself on co-vocals with Dolly. Rest in peace, Dolly.
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0: If you walk around the hospital here in Ipswich, do take a look out at the leaflets in the pockets on the walls. You might find something which makes a difference to you. Information for family carers, volunteering opportunities at the Trust, the latest appeals and upcoming fundraising events from Colchester and Ipswich Hospitals Charity. 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Some more music from the new Sparks album, Live on the Moon. This is The Girl Is Crying in Her Latte.

Sparks on stage. Their new album is Live on the Moon, and from it, the girl is crying in her latte. One more track from that new release to bring you before the end of the programme at 10 o'clock. I'm Stephen Foster, presenting the Monday Music Mix, this and most Mondays on HRI and ICR. I won't be here next week. Brian Davidson sitting in for me, because I'll be at the Ipswich Witches Speedway meeting at Foxhall. I am stadium announcer at Foxhall and also cover the home meetings for BBC Radio Suffolk. So when there's Speedway at Foxhall, I'm a busy boy. Dire Straits had lots to celebrate on this day 41 years ago. Their classic album, Brothers in Arms, got to number one in the States. It has sold millions of copies. And from the album, Why Worry?

Day in 1985. In 2003, Elton John went to number one in the UK with a song that had originally come out, I think it was in the 1970s, certainly the original version was by the Detroit Spinners, and Elton John covered this on a 12-inch EP which he put out on vinyl called the Tom Bell Sessions, and second time around it gave him a number one. Are you ready for love?

0: from 26 years ago. In fact, in 2003, on this day, Elton John topped the UK singles charts with that, Are You Ready for Love? And the following year, I remember it very well indeed, he appeared at Portman Road Football Ground here in Ipswich, and the publicity for the tour off the back of the success of the song I've just played you was Are You Ready for Elton? We most certainly were.
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Behind the band Squeeze is celebrating his 69th birthday today. We're talking Glenn Tilbrook. He wrote virtually everything they recorded alongside Chris Difford. I'm not sure they spent much time in each other's company writing the songs, but they each got a 50% credit. Difford and Tilbrook, one of the most successful sort of songwriting teams for many, many years. Well, Glenn Tilbrook, 69 today. Born on this day in 1957, so congratulations to Glenn. Let's play three Squeeze classics back to back, starting with this one, Hourglass.

can't beat a bit of squeeze, can you? Take Me, I'm Yours, the song I've just heard. We also heard Pulling Muscles from a Shell, and the first one of those three was Hourglass. All three of those tracks co-written by the man who was singing lead vocals and playing guitar on them, Glenn Tilbrook. Happy 69th birthday today to Glenn. Back to the music of Sparks, because they have a new double live album out, Live on the Moon, and here they are with the number one song in heaven.

0: Ron and Russell Mayall and their band, Sparks, the number one song in heaven from the duo's latest release. It's a double live album called Live on the Moon. And when I think back to when they burst onto the scene, we all remember their appearances on Top of the Pops. They made such a big impact in the early to middle part of the 1970s. And in 1975, Sparks appeared at the Gaumont Theatre in Ipswich, and before the show, that tea time, they appeared on Radio Orwell. Andy Archer did what was probably called the Drive Time Show in those days, and he had Ron and Russell Mayall from Sparks in the studio with him, and he opened up the phone lines, and I was an avid Radio Orwell listener from the word go, and made sure I was home from school in time to take part in that, because I put a phone call in to ask them a question on air, which I did, and the question I asked them was, do you regard yourselves as a pop group or a rock band? And you know, I can't remember what they said to me, but it was such a thrill speaking to Ron and Russell Mayall, and indeed Andy Archer, on Radio Orwell in the autumn of 1975.
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It's a while since I last played that on the radio. Quite possibly during my final few years when I was doing the home run on Radio Orwell and Saxon Radio. Misha Paris and Courtney Pine, like dreamers do here on HRI and ICRFM. Just two more tracks to squeeze in. The first one comes from the Beach Boys, urging us to do it again.

The Beach Boys with Do It Again, the penultimate track on tonight's Monday Music Mix on HRI and ICRFM. Thank you very much indeed for your company. I'll leave you with a song I always finish with on a Monday. It comes from Crosby, Stills and Nash, a song written by Graham Nash, Just a Song Before I Go. Thank you for your company. Very best wishes to you and yours. Speak to you again soon.

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0: Looking for a show that keeps you entertained and informed? Join me every Sunday, 12 till 1, on ICR, the place where great conversations meet amazing music. 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

good evening. Welcome to Night Moods with me, Gemma G, here to relax you and to make you fall asleep listening to the sounds of many, many artists between now and bedtime. So sit back and listen to some great music.

The smooth tones of Elvis Presley to keep your bed warm at night, always on my mind here on Hospital Radio Ipswich with myself, Gemma G. And before that, we had the tones of Victoria Beckham and A Mind of His Own. And of course, Randy Newman with You've Got a Friend in Me. That'll be me then, Gemma G. Playing for you now, Dusty Springfield, Mike Gill and Roger Wake with Time After Time.

Rather apt for this time of night, The Pretenders and I Go to Sleep here on Hospital Radio Ipswich. And was it just me, or did the lead singer to The Pretenders sound a bit like Gwen Stefani from No Doubt? I'm going to have to get out some No Doubt just so we can compare, because that's what I do here on your bedside friendly station. And next up we have The Beatles and Let It Be.

0: I'm not sure whether I dreamt this or not, but I'm pretty sure Eternal, back in the day, performed this piece of music for the Pope. That's I Am Blessed here on Hospital Radio Ipswich with myself, Gemma G. And you also heard the sounds of Simon and Garfunkel and, of course, the 60s boy band The Beatles with Let It Be. Now, Eternal used to be a girl group with four members, and then Louise left to launch a solo career. And take a listen now to Louise with Small Talk.
1: I know every single detail. I know your skin

So could you hear Chrissy Hynde in Gwen Stefani, or is it just me? What you just heard was No Doubt and Don't Speak. And of course, Gwen Stefani is the lead singer of No Doubt. You're listening to me, Gemma G, and if you're listening very, very carefully to No Doubt, you would have heard the beginning of the next track. It's Bon Jovi and Always.

with me, Gemma G. That is Glen Campbell and Rhinestone Cowboy. And before that, we had Cheryl with an S. That's Cheryl Crow. And Every Day is a Winding Road. And Bon Jovi with his classic hit from the 90s, And Always. We are coming up towards the end of my night moves for this evening. So let's take a listen now to some Coco. And it sounds like one has got a bad case of insomnia. Bad old days.

Well, this sounds good enough for Eurovision, don't you think, Coco? And Bad Old Days. Well, you've been listening to me, Gemma G. Until next time, take care and good night. Mwah.

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I go for walks, to the movies, maybe to the park. I have a seat on the same old bench to watch the children play. You know, tomorrow is their future, but for me, just another day. They all gather around me. 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I know I can't hide from a memory, though day after day I've tried. I keep saying she'll be back, but today again.

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1: Live in this hospital. The time

If you joined me last week in M Data's Hour of Fun, welcome back, and if you're new, hello. Hope you enjoy what you hear for next hour. And this week we're partying 2 years again. And for February it is 1982 and 1983. So starting the show off was Heartache Avenue by the Motonettes. And what a dreamy song it was. I feel like the instrumentation really emphasises this dreamy vibe. When listening to Heartache Avenue, I did think it had quite the 60s or 70s vibe about it. What did you think when listening to it? Coming up, it's a country song that has quite the power of emotion to it, as it's the ballad that Kenny Rogers and Sheena Easton did called We've Got Tonight.

Another emotional rollercoaster song was It Might Be You by Stephen Bishop. This song shouted slow dance vibes at an 80s prom. The Might Be You song was up for an Academy Award in 1982 in the Best Original Film Song category for being in the film Tootsie. Get ready to hear some 1982 rap, as this song has got quite the tune to it, as it is A Magic Swand by Houdini. I'd never heard of this song before planning this week's show, and wow, it's such a catchy tune to hear. What will you think of it?

said nobody's into that. Well, they all turned out to be wrong, cause rapping on the mic had caught on strong. Some still say it's not what's happening, that the rapper's delight went triple platinum. The record world

there to describe his song in the best possible way is quirky. But we're all here for The Wheel by Spear of Destiny. It's another song I discovered for the first time this week, and I really enjoyed listening to the sound of it, especially the instrumentation. I think the instruments go together really well. It'll definitely be a song that you probably won't forget from tonight's show. Next up is a Welsh new wave as well as synth pop band Cool, Froya. If you love listening to these two genres, you'll enjoy the band's song Cool.

bit of new wave and a bit of synth pop back to back, as that was The Fix with Saved by Zero. Now I'm about to play a song that is without a doubt in my top 5 80s songs, and it's a tune you would have definitely have heard before on the show, as it is the 1982 song Living on the Ceiling by Blancmange.

some holiday vibes there from Spandau Ballet's remix of Coffee Club. Quite a unique song from a band, as I feel like it's slightly different to the band's other songs. Definitely worth the listen though. Going towards the electro rock music scene, but wow, what a song it is. It's very much got an energy to it. So without further ado, it is Mr. Roboto by Styx.

an iconic singer, in my opinion, as you've just heard Pat Benatar with Little Too Late. This next one's going to be the last one for my show this week, and it is very much towards the club vibe, as it's a DMC remix of Rio by Duran Duran, but Always Mix Your Drinks Mix by Recall 22. It's a phenomenal remix. It really gives a different spin on the original Rio song. I hope you enjoyed listening to my parting in the 1982 and 83 theme show, and tune in next week where 80s Saga will continue for another theme show. And next Friday show is quite the show, as it will be themed around love songs that was released in the 80s, as next week's show is on Valentine's Day. Also, just a reminder, you can now listen to ICRFM on our app, which you can find in the Play Store for Android devices and the App Store for Apple devices by typing in ICR UK. 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

And a very good afternoon. You're locked in, locked on to 107. Nearly got the frequency wrong there, didn't I? 105.7 FM. All right, that's it. Daring, diverse, and different. That's us, ICR. And as you can hear from my voice, I've got a bit of a cold this week. The cold has returned, along with a slightly colder weather. But not to worry. Plenty of sunshine vibes coming through the speakers of your radio this afternoon. From now until five, in fact. Strictly 2K25 pressure for you.

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You should know by now. And many thanks to the pre-loved Chica, even though she's off on her travels. She's here with us very much in spirit. And you can catch a repeat at a time capsule show every Wednesday lunchtime between 1 and 2.